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0: The Voice of the City.
1: Flight controllers here looking very carefully at the situation. Obviously a major malfunction.

0: It's Three Men and Mike. It's Friday morning. It is the 7th of August, and it feels like Friday the 13th to me. It's Matt Sterry, Andrew Calvey, and myself. And
1: yo,
2: morning. Yeah, good morning, everyone.
0: I'll tell you what, I've written one car off last week, and another one won't start, and it feels like the wheels are falling off in here as well.
2: It'll be alright.
1: I'm just busy looking for some good news.
2: Yeah, good news.
1: Taking a bit of time.
2: So I'm going to give everybody the contact details. The WhatsApp number is 07568771825. And the phone, Andy, what's the phone on today?
1: The phone is on a monopoly, a bus monopoly.
2: Busopoly. I found that today. We always put the phone on something. And the phone is working, and the number is 01245959697.
1: Hours of fun with Busopoly. Hours of fun.
0: Andrew, tell us what the theme is and tell us who that first song was for.
1: It is British female artists. Yep. And bizarrely enough, that was requested by two people.
2: Oh, really?
1: Yep. Glenn Groovy Grover in Ingate Stone.
2: Good morning, Glenn.
1: Wonderful soul sister Denise down in Dunedin in New Zealand.
2: Oh, there you go.
1: Boom, take that.
2: We want to know what she's eating today as well, don't we?
1: Always.
0: So, Marky Mo, are you listening? Because we will tell you many, many, many times.
1: How many Marky Mo's was that?
0: How many themes? Because you've got to tell Mark.
2: What's his name?
0: Right, Marky Mo. The theme next week is your favourite male American artist.
2: Can I put my hand up there? Because no one's listening.
0: Well, you've already put it up.
2: Because I always do it. I always have to ask you as well because I forget.
0: So Matthew.
2: Yeah.
0: Next week's theme is favourite male American artist.
2: Okay, I've got to say a good morning to my mum. She's in hospital.
0: She's having a
2: knee replacement.
0: Oh.
2: And I haven't spoken to her this morning because she had it last night. And then she's no one spoke to her. So if you are listening, good morning, mum, from us.
1: Yeah, wish you a speedy recovery.
0: Good morning, Pamela. As we always like to say, we're on Hospital Radio Chelmsford. Get well soon, get home soon. Up next, we've got So Easy, Olivia Dean, and then The Sweetest Taboo by Sade, and I've got no idea who it's from. I've got notes written down, but I'm in a bit of a shambles this morning. Does anybody remember who
1: Baby
0: it was?
1: Baby Shambles. I'll find it out.
0: Jane Grover, possibly?
2: We'll have a look.
0: It's for someone. We know that much.

0: Me.
1: City Sound, live from the city of Chelmsford.
2: And this one was actually for our standing last week, Mr. Peter Entwistle, who loves Sade.

0: That is not the first and last time. Well, it is the first time we've heard Sade today, but it's definitely not the last time.
1: I thought we were going to be in on a date with Olivia Dean.
2: You did, didn't you?
1: Yeah.
2: Oh, yeah, yeah.
0: Actually, I thought... Actually, I'm not going to say too much, because there was one artist that I didn't think we had, but we've got a couple of songs by her. But anyway, listen, we've got a heckler. We've got a heckler on the line.
1: What?
0: So if we do this... Are you there, Marky Mo?
3: I am.
1: Yo!
0: Do you know what next week's theme is, Mark?
3: Not yet.
1: Oh, come on! You're kidding!
3: I need... Lenny has to tell me, mate. I have to... Lenny, I can't do it without the tripod telling me what I'm doing.
2: Yeah.
0: Wow. All right, this is specifically for you, Mark.
2: Do you know what? He just phoned me up. And obviously, one of the musicals, he said, I'll just phone you up to tell you how rubbish Spurs are going to be next year. That's it. You're a million miles away. That's what you say to me.
3: No, I didn't. That's not why I rang. I rang because my wife lands at 6:30 tonight. And I need CSO Miami to come and clean my apartment.
1: Right. Get Winston Wolf round.
0: Yeah. Oh, yes. Yeah, full DNA scrub.
1: Yeah.
0: Marky Mo, so next week's theme is your favourite Mao American artist, okay? You have a full 7 days to conjure up some magic.
3: Mate, it's going to be Barry White, obviously. You know, I'm on the Manor next Friday.
1: Oh, are you?
3: Yeah.
1: Okay.
3: Thursday night.
1: Okay.
0: All right. Okay. That's a danger call. That's a red flag, right there. Mark, bear in mind you've just rung the number. Would you do me a favour, a bit of housekeeping? Would you read out the telephone number for people if they want to call in?
3: Hang on, mate. I've got to back into WhatsApp. I don't know if I have. Hang on.
1: Mark, you've done this show twice.
0: Mate, you're a goldfish. Your memory is less than I would say less than a goldfish.
3: Calm it down, I'm off his boys. 01245 95969.
0: Nicely done, Marky Mo. Well, up next, we're going to go a little bit off piece because Matt's requested a song. It's a Mao artist with a bit of swearing in it. We've got to be careful where we edit.
2: Yeah, we've got it just at the end. We have to fade it down. This is
3: mate,
2: for...
3: Go mate, on. I'm not being funny. If I'd spent the money Spurs had spent, I'd
2: Apparently you're so skinny now, I'm not going to recognise you. You're as skinny as Andy's legs.
1: Easy.
3: Matt, you have to ask him about his recovery type. I've seen him once. I'm starved, mate.
1: Max Wall. If anyone remembers Max Wall.
0: All I can say, Mark, is I've got those recovery tights as well. And what were we thinking? What the hell were we thinking when we were out cycling wearing recovery tights after a ride?
1: Yeah.
0: What were we thinking?
3: Sure,
1: What did Emma say?
3: The first. Yeah. Glenn says you come from the same egg. You're not normal.
1: Yeah, we're Ludwig.
3: Get out of that room.
1: So, what did Emma think last time? First time she saw you in bib shorts,
0: mate. Something you can't unsee. Marky Mo, we're going to have to crack on because, believe it or not, we've got a lot of requests.
1: Have a good day, mate.
2: See you later,
0: love, peace and head grease, mate. Hope, wish you better.
1: See you next week.
0: Safe journey home. Ta-ta, ta-ta.
3: Thank you.
0: That's our famous Marky Mo. So I've got
2: Marky
0: a
2: Mo.
1: Muscat.
2: Mascot,
1: are we going
2: with it? Are we going with Buster?
0: Yeah, so go on, you tell us.
2: So Buster is, he records a song, it's Buster and the Pigeons. He's never had any airtime. He's a friend of mine, he's got lots of followers. We are sticking it in.
1: Yo, Buster.
2: And we are, yo, Buster,
0: so
2: this is
0: your
2: for
0: mate
2: you.
0: Buster, is that his name?
2: Yes, his name's Buster.
0: All right, Buster. Right,
1: you're about to go parabolic, Buster.
2: Yes,
0: but we've got to cut it out before
2: we've got to cut it out at the end. I've listened to it a couple of times. You'll know when. I'll tell you when. I'll all give right. you the signal. Right.
1: Yeah.
2: When.
1: What's the signal?
2: Yeah.
0: Right, this is
2: for you,
0: Buster, the big guy.

0: So that is Buster and the Pigeons.
1: Buster, I love it. I love it, mate.
0: No, I love that. It's a good song. It's a good song. I've faded it out.
1: You've got to fade it out because there's a little swear word coming in and we don't need that.
0: We get cancelled for that, Buster.
1: We get cancelled for that. Go on, mate. Hand up. Hand up.
0: We didn't say get well soon to Marky Mo. He's been suffering from bronchitis.
1: I'm going to say get well soon. Unfortunately, to a Hammers fan who's going to do absolutely toilet this year. Millwall's going to smash her. There you go.
0: Well, there you go. Football corner. So we are Three Men and Ike. It is Friday morning. It is the 7th of August. It's just gone. It's nearly 6:20.
1: Yeah, it's gone flying.
0: I've lost my clock.
1: Oh yeah.
0: Clock. I said clock.
1: Have you lost that as well?
0: Where's my clock gone? It's gone.
2: I'm lost.
0: This week's theme, Matthew,
1: is English female.
0: British.
1: British, okay. British female artist.
0: Outrageous.
1: See, I'm as bad as Marky Mo.
0: Yeah. Okay, so the next artiste that we're going to play for Gabe, my son, in Boston, North London, Amy Winehouse, again.
1: Oh, sorry, Gabe, your car don't work. Your dad's borrowed it. Yeah. It's over.
0: Oh, honestly, I'm having a shock.
1: Don't worry. If you're listening, you need a new car.
0: Don't worry about it, stuck in my driveway. Mate, I'm having a shocker. Absolutely. Please, if anyone wants to donate me a car out there.
1: Don't. He's going for the hat trick.
0: So I don't know this Amy Winehouse song, because we do have obviously some other Amy Winehouse stuff coming later. Does anyone know Mr. Magic by Amy?
1: No.
0: There we go. What a talent she was.

0: Well, we should be playing a voice note there, but it hasn't come up. So just read out the telephone numbers, all that kind of stuff.
1: So the telephone number, as Marky Moe just called, and obviously get well, Marky Moe, is 01245 95 96 97. Or if you've got any voice notes, which we're trying to figure out now, the WhatsApp number, send them in, is 07568 771 825.
2: Good morning, Three Men and a Mic. This is Megan Hill from Charleston, South Carolina. Here is Natasha Benningfield. My dad and I love this song.

0: Love that.
1: And that to the Hill Massive in South Carolina. Thank you very much.
0: Good
1: and
0: tune.
1: That was a lovely
2: Natasha Bedingfield, wasn't
0: yeah.
2: it?
0: Yeah.
1: A lovely voice note as well, wasn't it?
0: Yeah, it was a great voice note.
1: Andrew, the first hospital tour pass goes your way.
2: Thank you very much. I can tell you what the name of the song is.
0: Ah, I love this. Come on in.
2: Real Girl.
0: Yeah, and who's the artist?
2: Okay, I'm going to...
0: Go on, go for it, go on, go for it.
2: Mutia Buene.
1: And who's it for?
2: Emma T in Westcliff-on-Sea.
0: There you go.

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0: Good morning, it is Friday the 7th of August. It is 3 men on the mic, Matt Sterry, Andrew Calvey and myself, Matthew. Andrew, quarter of the way done.
1: Done. I've above and got my clock.
0: No clock.
1: No clock.
2: Does it not work? Has it not switched it on?
1: I've been bashing it. I've been bashing the clock.
2: You've been bashing the clock.
1: Yeah, it won't work.
0: We've been doing that all our life. All our life.
2: I haven't bashed the clock for ages.
0: Right, no one's done their stretches. Telephone numbers, phone's on the Monopoly box.
1: Yeah. No, Busopoly.
2: Come on.
0: Telephone numbers, Andrew?
1: 01. The telephone number is 01245. Usually, I'd like to say zero, but there you go. 01245 95 96 97. WhatsApp 07568 771825.
0: This week's theme is British female artists. Matthew, next week's theme is that Marky Mo knows
2: American
0: male artists. And then we're not going to say why we've chosen that, but there is a reason we've chosen that for next week.
2: I know the reason.
0: And if you know, if you know, you know. Well, we've gone for favourite male American artists for next week. Andrew, if I say to you Sweet Dreams and Eurythmics, do we know who it's for?
1: I did know, and then I forgot.
0: Okay, I did know,
1: No, Neil Stebbing.
0: Oh, Neil Stebbing, yeah.
1: Neil Stebbing.
0: So, the son of Lyris is going to have Sweet Dreams, and after that, we will hear back from the one and only Marky Mo.
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0: Got to say, morning to Jan in Kent. Louise's mum, she sent in, she said, play anything by Dusty Springfield. So we've already done that, and there is more Dusty. So, Jan, thank you very much
1: good morning,
0: for
1: Jan.
0: The message.

0: Right, we do have a caller, but before we take the caller, we've got a quick birthday shout out. It's going all the way up to Newcastle, and it is from Pete's sister Jane.
1: Sarah Fisher,
2: happy birthday.
1: Happy birthday, Sarah.
0: 18th birthday.
1: Oh, is it?
0: Yeah.
1: Is it a special one? Oh, have a great day, Sarah.
0: So Pete's sister Jane lives up Newcastle, and it's Jane's daughter, Sarah, who's 18 today.
1: Oh, have a great day, Sarah.
0: We want to know, what does an 18-year-old do to celebrate their birthday in Newcastle?
3: Ew.
0: Okay, drink. And I can hear the lovely mother of Neil in the background.
1: How you doing?
3: I'm fine, thank you.
0: Is that how you talk to Chris in the caravan, or is that in the old awning?
3: No, we've brought him to bed in the caravan.
1: Ooh.
2: What's the weather like today, Lewis?
3: Well, I can't see yet, but it has been average. We've had cloud and sunshine, we're not like you there. We've only had like 22-23 degrees.
1: It's not a drought.
2: Hose pipe bad.
3: We've had a bit of rain at night, the odd night, but not much.
0: So, Lewis, next week, okay, look, we've got to handcuff you here a little bit, okay, because next week it is your favourite male American artist, right? You've got to be restrained. Can you promise me you'll restrain yourself?
3: Yes, go on.
0: No, next week it's, favourite male American artist.
2: So we know what you're going to pick. There
0: but
2: you
0: can
2: go.
0: You restrain yourself?
1: I tell you what, surprise us. Surprise us with...
3: Favourite male one. Well, yes, I know what you're thinking.
2: No, you don't.
0: We know what you're thinking.
3: American. He wasn't American. If you're thinking of Harold Belafonte, he was not American.
0: Was he Caribbean?
3: No. Yep.
2: Okay. That's all right then.
0: Woo! Fill your boots. Fill your boots.
2: Yeah, we don't need to know, dude. That's fine.
3: Yes, sir.
1: How was it having Neil down there?
3: Are you doing American male artist next week?
1: American male artist.
0: You do American male artist next week.
3: Oh, do you know what? Time to think of one.
4: It's difficult.
3: It is. Well, I have always liked Stevie Wonder.
1: There you go. Come on.
2: Yeah, that's it. Definitely.
3: He did some nice ones, didn't he?
2: He must have done a key collab with Harry.
0: Is Chris next to you?
3: Yes, he is.
0: Morning,
1: Chris.
0: Morning, mate. How are you?
3: Saying good morning, Chris.
4: Morning.
0: He ain't crashing and banging. Well, he might be banging, but he ain't crashing.
2: Has he started on the older six again, or is he totally gone?
3: No, he's finished, hasn't he?
2: Oh, brilliant.
4: Yeah,
3: he's all finished.
1: Good lad.
2: Good lad.
3: Yeah, he's done really, really well. He really has,
0: All right, Lewis.
3: We've got friends here at the minute, the Malison and Mark.
0: Oh, nice.
3: Stuart, yeah.
1: Where are they sleeping? In the awning?
3: Don't you?
0: Yes, I know them. Lewis, can you promise us one thing? When you come back to Essex after your adventure, will you come into the studio with us one Friday morning, please? Would you do the show with us?
3: But are you sure that anybody wants to hear this?
1: Yes, they do.
2: Lewis.
1: Lewis, you're one of our mascots.
0: You're a secret star.
2: Yeah,
0: you don't realise it.
2: Yeah.
0: You're a secret star.
1: Your star shines bright.
3: Yeah.
0: Lewis, I do have to push on because we've been inundated today, but we do always love you calling in.
3: Yes, thank you. Yes, right.
0: And we'll speak to we'll speak to you next week in the awning.
2: Go on.
3: No, Barbara Dixon and Elaine Page. I know him.
1: Two very powerful voices.
3: I thought I'd do two for one. You see?
1: Yeah, exactly. Double
3: powerful
1: bubble.
3: Like I am.
0: That's like going out on a date with me and Andrew.
3: That's it.
1: Who were?
3: Exactly. Two powerful men.
1: Can't be us.
3: Two powerful.
2: Well, it's all right if you'd look upwards and not downwards with their legs. They're very powerful about them legs.
0: Lewis, have a lovely day.
1: And have a lovely weekend.
0: And a lovely weekend. We'll speak to you next week.
2: See you later, Lewis.
1: Love you, Lewis. Ta-ta. Ta-ta.
3: Bye.
0: Oh, what a diamond. So, up next, Sweet Dreams.
1: No, we've done that.
0: Lisa Stansfield, All Around the World. That is a collaboration between Robbie Burr, Colin O'Donnell, Andy Bars, and I think there's a couple of other ones, wasn't there? Grant Williams, they've all gone for that one. And after that, we're going to go to Marky Moe.

0: Good morning, 3 Minute Mike. Marky Mo from Muscat here. Been a bit waylaid this week, had a chest and throat infection. Been nebulised up, but back and bad, nearly fighting fit. I'm travelling back to the UK on the 13th to the 18th, so beware, I might see you on the manor.
1: Oh, yeah.
0: My song for this week's theme, and thanks ever so much for your very subtle reminders, everybody, is Christine by Susie and the Banshees. Love the band. Saw them a number of times in the late 70s and around the 80s. Always a brilliant, brilliant gig. Keep up the good work, boys. And my joke for this week is, what is the difference between a pickpocket and a peeping Tom? One snatches your watch and the other one watches your snack.
1: Yeah.

0: Yeah, that was a slightly different genre than Sue. I don't think I can't imagine Marky May doing a pogo to that in the 70s down a pink toothbrush or wherever it might have been.
1: No, definitely not. So where's he coming back next week?
0: Yeah, he's come back for a family wedding.
1: Ah, hopefully he feels. Is he going to come in, do you think?
0: Who knows?
1: Ooh.
0: Is this it?
1: Is this it?
0: Sounds more like it.
1: Yeah.

0: Up next for Jason Rudd in Willingale and Gary Norden in Perth, Western Australia. We'll stop that one. It's Kids in America, Kim Wilde.
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Morning, guys. Hope you're all well. And great show as always. Female artist, the British one, can only be the best in the world, Kate Bush. And I'll go for her song Army Dreamers, please, because that was an absolute belter and it doesn't have enough airplay on the radio. So anyway, have a great show, guys, and speak to you soon.

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1: Train passengers will face further travel chaos today after a power outage across the Midlands and Northwest England. Lucy Gormley has more.
2: It all started around 2 p.m. yesterday afternoon when electricity cut out at the Manchester Rail Operating Centre. That then caused widespread cancellations and delays to services, which are expected to continue this morning. National Rail say that engineers are making good progress, but their crews aren't where they normally be after the unexpected incident.
1: This changes nothing. That's the message from UEFA, who say their World Cup boycott remains. It's after FIFA President Gianni Infantino apologised for his controversial plan to sell stakes in a company to run the World Cup. Primary schools will be required to identify pupils they believe could face not being in education, employment or training after 16. Former Health Secretary Alan Milburn, who's leading a review into NEET, says there are warning signs from an early age. And restrictions are being lifted around the Cairngorms after a long-running wildfire. It started on July the 15th, spreading to an area of 25 square kilometres. From Radio News Hub, I'm Frankie Hess. Sign.
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0: Oh, that's the Basil and Gil, Alison Moyet. We are three men and a mic.
1: Do we say who that was for?
0: It is Friday morning. It's just gone 7:04, nearly 7:05. That was for Julian Rimmer and for the one and only Nancy Willingham.
1: And you know, we don't get to make a request, but we'll make our mental request. And that was my one in my head.
2: Oh, was it?
1: Yeah, yeah.
0: I would have gone for Kate Bush. That would have been my request.
2: I would have been to Kate Bush as well.
0: So, Matt, housekeeping. Today's theme, next week's theme, please.
2: Today's theme is British female artists. And it's on. It's on.
0: Oh. All right, it's on.
1: It's on.
2: It's on.
1: It's on. It's on.
2: And, right. And next week is American
1: Male.
2: Oh, the phone is ringing. Who do you think this is?
0: You've gone straight on air.
2: Oh, there you go.
0: There's no warm-up.
3: Good morning.
1: Aloha.
2: Good morning.
1: You're fast-tracked, mate. You're fast-tracked.
3: Greetings from leafy southwest London.
0: Oh, how is it?
3: You know what?
0: Parched.
3: It's a bit, it's parched. It's also a bit parky this morning.
0: Ah. What have you done this morning in exercise? Go on, it's Seamus. What exercise have you done?
3: 5K row, 250 press-ups, that's it.
0: 250 press-ups? 5 kilometre row? A yeah. Julian. Mate.
3: Sorted out.
0: I don't know what to say about that.
1: Don't want to get too into the press-up, but how many did you do in one go?
3: 50.
2: Yeah, okay. I was going to say bullseye. You've got to do bullseye.
0: Julian, let's have a quick summary of your week. We like to hear about your out. How many units so far this week?
3: Well, I went to a blind wine tasting masterclass last night and I had quite a lot.
0: Wow. They didn't realise what they were letting themselves in for that.
3: Yeah, it wasn't very successful. I only got about one out of the 8 wines that was there. But apart from that, it's actually been quite quiet. You know, I love these long summer evenings and I love sitting in the garden
2: at
3: home.
2: Yeah,
1: yeah.
3: You know, in particular, I love the crepuscular hour. You know, just when it's gone, as it's starting to, the sun goes.
2: That's just the word.
1: It made that up.
2: Word,
1: hey, that wasn't even a real word.
0: Julian, can I ask a quick question?
3: Yeah.
0: Well, I'm going to ask it anyway. So you like sitting in the garden?
2: Yeah.
0: Does anybody like sitting in the garden with you?
3: Well, it's more a case of I don't like anyone sitting.
2: That's it. I'm with you. I'm with you. Right, so I've just come back from
3: the garden. But I can't be had and I can't get any instructions.
2: That's right, that's right. And it doesn't cost you any money when you're on your own.
3: Out of
0: earshot. So we've got planning the weekend. And listen, we'd like to hear about your week and your weekend in terms of units, okay? So how's your weekend looking?
3: I'll probably just have a couple of glasses tonight, but I'm hosting a barbecue tomorrow for 8 people, so tomorrow will be quite heavy.
1: But going back to the wine tasting, aren't you supposed to spit it out?
0: Never spit.
3: Well, some people do, but I the French have a phrase, cache à l'intérieur, which means to spit inwardly.
1: Ah, okay.
3: Is
1: a guzzler.
0: Julian?
3: So, no, my spittoon last night was totally dry.
1: Spittoon. You take us to a different place.
0: Listen, we could spiral out of control on this.
1: Yeah,
0: game,
1: so
0: we do that.
1: Julian, the floor is yours.
3: Right, so good morning. And this week it's a Rimmerick on the theme of three men and a mic going multimedia because I saw Instagram this week of you guys and it gave me some inspiration.
0: Can I just say, none of us three are actually sort of contributing to that. Our mate Peter was in last week. He's decided that we need an Insta profile. So Peter is to be, well, I don't have to be blamed or whatever. But yeah, Pete's doing that.
3: Well, you three and me, we're all, none of us are on Instagram. But I can open a WhatsApp message and that's where I saw it. Anyway, so it gave me the inspiration. So here we go. Three men and a mic have been Instagramming, beaming live footage of you three jamming. It's a fantasy, a lonely man's. You could diversify onto OnlyFans.
0: Oh, hey! Oh, I love that.
1: Julie, me and you're already on there, but we don't tell many people. There's a little market for it out there.
2: Yeah. What, for skinny legs?
1: Fat twins.
0: Potato.
3: There's a market for everything.
1: Yeah. You know it.
0: You're like potato men, aren't we? Matchstick legs.
2: Yeah.
0: Julian, as ever, thank you so much for taking. I love that one. We've got to somehow get that onto Instagram.
2: Awesome.
0: That one's got to get onto the gram.
1: Yeah,
3: I'll send you a picture of my notes, and you can put it on Instagram.
0: I just wonder what you're going to say.
2: I'd like to see a picture of your
4: bottle bin where you leave it out for the dustman.
1: No, he uses corks.
4: Yeah.
1: He doesn't drink anything with a screw top.
4: Yeah, you know, most people have one bottle bin. He's got a few.
0: All right, Julian. Well, listen, keep up.
1: Lovely, Julian. Love you, man. Julian. Have a great weekend.
4: Have a great weekend. Great barbecue tomorrow. See you later. Bye bye.
3: Bon weekend, mon cheu. Au revoir.
0: Well, we really nearly got in trouble on that one, didn't we? So, the theme this week, British female artists. Up next, with tears dry on their own, Amy Winehouse. This was Rosina in Willingow, and for Lee Ridout, Bognor Regis.

0: Right, voice note time. We're going to go.
1: Who did it?
0: What's that?
1: Who's it, Lenny?
0: No, I don't think it is Lenny. I've just got to do that. I can't remember who it was. Oh, it's Dave Green.
1: Okay.
0: Song thinking it's Susie and the Banshees, but it's definitely not Susie and the Banshees.
2: Good morning, Three Men and the Mic. Greeno here. Happy Friday to you all. Right, English female artists. Well, I've got an artist from Southend-on-Sea. Her name is Isabel Incap. The song is called Grow, and I really love this song. I heard it on Radio 6, and it blew me away. I think you will get a really good listen to this on your earphones. She's got a cracking voice. It's a good song. Enjoy. All the best.

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1: Happy Friday, Three Men and a Mic. So my choice for this week is Ray and Where Is My Husband, which, as I am now retired, I know exactly where he is.
2: Getting under your feet. And your skin.
3: And that was Joanne Entwistle as well.

0: That was for Joanne and that was for Audrey. Both definitely don't want to know where their husband is. Up next, Andrew.
1: So it's Mountain Bike Pike. Mountain Mike Pike.
2: Mountain Bike Pike.
1: Yeah, whatever his name
2: Pike,
1: is.
2: Pike Mike, Mountain
1: now,
2: Bike.
1: He asked this for his wife and he misspelt it. So is Dido. But I get the drift. I got the drift.
0: Wedding song, isn't it?
1: Yes, their wedding song. Was it called Next to Me or something, isn't it?
0: No, it's called Thank You.
1: Oh, there you go.
0: Wow.
1: Thank you for Dido.
0: Yeah.

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1: Hi guys, three men and a mic. How you doing? It's Mikey Yolland here. Sorry I've been off the radar for a while. Anyway, I'm back. Got a great song for you. Powerful voice, great British artist, Emily Sande, Next to Me. Hope you enjoy it.

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3: 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Sundays 9 till 11. 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
1: The Crumbles.
0: Chrissy Dodge. All the Dodge Daughters. Silly Games. Janet Kay. We are Three Men and a Mic.

0: That's going out to all the Dolan Soul Sisters and their dodgy dad, Paul.
1: Did you get there, Paul? Would have known. Did you do it?
0: Thank you very much for that. That's Cine Games, Janet K. What a great song. Now, we are three men and a mic. Andrew, we're in the last quarter.
1: Yeah, yeah, we're there.
0: We're nearly
2: close.
0: Is it
2: close.
0: Last quarter? It is 7:35, nearly 7:36, Friday morning. Three men and a mic. Next week's theme is going to be favourite male American artists.
1: Yes. Can I say something?
2: Yes. Go on, put your hand.
1: British art, female artists have got some game.
0: Yeah.
1: It's been some strong, stark songs.
2: A good change
1: today. I reckon it's been better than female American artists,
0: yes,
1: I have to say.
0: Yes. Yeah, no, it's been banging.
1: Yeah.
0: Andrew, the floor is yours.
1: Yeah, so I think it's a belated birthday wish.
2: Right.
1: For Fern McCann. So, Jilly McCann, her mum.
0: Yes. Happy birthday.
1: Sent Ian a birthday wishes for yesterday. So, I hope you had a great day, Fern. And the song is Eurythmics, Annie Lennox. Who's that girl?
0: I can't believe you had to look that up.
1: I know.
0: What's that?
1: I know.
2: So it's early. It's early in the morning. He's only had two coffees.
1: Yes.
2: Two coffees and one apple pie.
0: Did Jilly commission a birthday cake from Sarah?
1: No.
0: Okay. Maybe somewhere else then.
1: Maybe next year.
0: You can get cakes from other...
1: Yeah, other suppliers.
0: Other bakers.
1: Other master bakers.
0: For Fern, this is for you, Eurythmics.

Morning, lads. Happy Friday. Hope you're well. So, British female artists, plenty to choose from this week. But I've gone for Florence Welch from Florence and the Machine and Dog Days Are Over. Have a great weekend. See you soon.

0: Bruno Mars as well.
1: We've got to do some housekeeping quickly, guys.
0: Okay, I've got to do our lovely soul sister. Now, I haven't seen her for ages, to be fair, and that is the lovely Emmeline, 10 till 12, tomorrow for Hot Hits and Tapes.
1: I saw her on Wednesday night, Hospital Radio Chelmsford. Yeah, she's looking well, looking well.
2: And but how does Saturday morning start? Saturday morning starts.
0: Morning starts.
1: Tomorrow morning, I'm standing in for Gary T. I'm doing the breakfast show here tomorrow morning at 8 a.m. till 10 a.m. Doing it solo. Obviously, Workplace Anthems is at 10 a.m. today with Tony Knight. Over to you, Andrew.
2: And then Saturday Bangers with a Z, 5 till 7. Andy Holmes. Getting your weekend rocking.
0: Definitely gets it rocking. Andy Holmes.
1: Well done. Next week's theme is
3: City Sound.
0: Favourites for Chelmsford.
1: Favourite American artists, male artists.
2: Male.
1: Now, Kenny sent a late request in, but because he's a superstar, he wanted some Shirley Bassey. And Woman to Woman, we've gone for.
4: Hello. May I speak to Barbara? Barbara, this is Shirley. You might not know who I am, but the reason I'm calling you is because I was going through my old man's pockets this morning, and I just happened to find your name and number. So, woman to woman, I don't think it's being any more than fair than to call you and let you know where I'm coming from. Now, Barbara, I don't know how you're going to take this, but whether you be cool or come out of a bag on me, you see, it really doesn't make any difference. But it's only fair that I let you know that the man you're

0: Right, you know what we've got to do now, don't you, guys?
1: Yeah, got to tell Marky Moe what
0: who?
1: The theme
0: got
1: is
0: to tell who?
1: Again. Marky Moe, Marky Moe,
2: Marky Moe,
1: Marky Moe.
2: Come here, Marky Moe,
1: Marky Moe.
0: What is next week's thing?
1: I don't know. He should phone up and tell us, shouldn't he? It is male American artists.
2: Yeah.
1: And I've had a little look, and there's some great ones.
0: Just, am I allowed to say it?
1: Well, I don't know. What are you going to say?
0: Don't just everyone go for Michael Jackson.
1: Yeah. Yeah, that is an easy. One of you can.
0: It's lazy. We know Lyrics is already going to go for Stevie Wonder. You know what? Why don't we do it now? Why don't we say early goodbyes? Because we're trying to cram everything in. We've got a song for Phil to get in. Protection.
1: I've got to say, that is an absolute awesome tune. One of my favourites, that one.
0: And the last one is going over to Lenny. But should we say goodbyes
2: is
0: now?
2: Is Lenny in Cyprus?
0: I think he's back.
2: Ah.

0: Oh, good boy, Lenny.
1: Say goodbyes.
2: Yeah.
0: So I'm going to say goodbye. Have a great weekend. Enjoy the sun and be careful.
2: And thank you for the contribution for everybody. We had some really good stuff today.
0: Yeah, good tunes today. Absolutely awesome tunes.
1: And Matt's got some good news. He went and bought a new jet ski yesterday.
0: Oh, I don't know. I haven't got over it
1: 300
0: yet.
1: 300 brake horsepower. It
0: Three,
1: is nuts.
0: No. 325.
2: Getting close to 8 mile an hour on the water.
0: Yeah.
2: That's quick.
0: I'm going to hurt myself on that one, and I hopefully not.
1: Have you said your goodbyes?
2: Yeah, goodbye.
1: All right, that's it. So, listen, from me, that is it. Always a pleasure and privilege, whether you're a live listener on Mixcloud. Thank you very much for joining in with us for the last 2 hours. We are Three Men and a Mic. Matt Sterry, Andrew Calvi, and myself. I will be back tomorrow morning here at City Sound at 8 a.m. Matt's here on Monday and Tuesdays at 8 a.m. We're going to go over to Phil in Malta, who is the dance king. He wanted Massive Attack and Tracy Thorne. The song is Protection. It's 9 minutes long. He ain't getting that much, I can guarantee you that. Ta-ta, folks. From me, Strick Calvin is love, peace.
2: Like his missus.
1: And hair grease.

And again, folks, a big apology if we've missed your song. We were inundated this week. Some huge, huge tunes. We did miss a few huge ones. But thank you very much for all of those that sent songs in, but maybe we didn't get time to play them this week. But thank you so much.

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1: Good morning, Creamin' in a Mic. It's Lenny, still in Cyprus. Well, today it's hot and humid, it's 35 degrees and very sticky. I was expected to fly to the UK yesterday, flying with my dad's dogs, but an unexpected customs hiccup, which appears to be normal in North Cyprus, led to my flights being cancelled. I now have to start the process all over again with no end date in sight. It's testing my will. Having cleaned the house, packed and ready to leave, and then unpacked again, I didn't leave myself much time for this week's theme, which was British female artists. Plenty to choose from, but the lack of time means I've chosen one of the first tracks that fits the bill. So please play Palomo Faith, Stone Cold Sober. Obviously not for Mr. Rimmer. Until next week, be good, be careful. Bye.
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1: Travel chaos is expected to continue after a power outage, Lucy Gormanley reports.
2: Electricity cut out in the main control hub for the Northwest, the Manchester Rail Operating Centre, yesterday afternoon. That's caused widespread cancellations and delays to services, particularly in the Midlands and Northwest England. Well, Network Rail say that engineers are making good progress, but their crew aren't where they'd normally be after the unexpected incident.
1: A number of people have been killed after a shooting at a high school in Bangkok in Thailand. It's understood the suspect was a student. Officials have not confirmed how many people have been killed or injured. Primary school teachers are to be asked to identify pupils they believe could be jobless after the age of 16. Part of the Prime Minister's drive to reduce the number of young people not in education, employment or training. Former Health Secretary Alan Milburn, who's leading a review into NEET, says intervention needs to happen at an early age. And today marks the start of the Edinburgh Fringe Festival. There'll be over 57,000 performances in the city across the month. From Radio News Hub, I'm Frankie Hurst.
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0: 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Weather.
1: Most places dry with some sunny spells. Cloudy skies for northern Scotland, though, with some outbreaks of rain throughout the day. Light winds, but feeling warm this afternoon with a high of 25 degrees Celsius.

0: Goalkeeper James Trafford has joined Leeds United from Manchester City for a club record fee. It's undisclosed, but the shortstopper has signed a five-year deal with the Whites. Manchester City could be losing more than just him, with rumours circulating over midfielders Rodri and Savinho. Enzo Maresca has given his thoughts.
1: There are many speculation about our players. Again, for me, it's the same. Until Savi is here, we're going to try to do our best, you know, to help him.
0: Elsewhere last night, some Scottish clubs were in European action. Rangers lost in the third qualifying round of the Europa League to Polish side Jagiellonia Białystok. Motherwell's impressive start under Alfred Johansson continued as they secured a 1-1 draw away to HJK Helsinki. Hibs also won their Conference League third qualifying round against Skendia. And in the cricket, Brendan McCullum has given his England's test coach successor the thumbs up, declaring Stephen Fleming like me, but better. McCullum lost his job with the Red Bull team after a dismal Ashes campaign and defeat at home to New Zealand, but remains in charge of the limited oversight.
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1: 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Cinderella, the pantomime, 27th of November, all the way through to the 3rd of Jan. Everyone likes a panto. 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The Owl Who Came for Christmas is a heartwarming festive family show inspired by a true story of Rosie the Owl, who is discovered hiding in the family's Christmas tree, with songs, puppetry, audience participation and a charming stage adaptation. 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
1: Most places dry with some sunny spells. Cloudy skies for northern Scotland, though, with some outbreaks of rain throughout the day. Light winds, but feeling warm this afternoon with a high of 25 degrees Celsius.
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1: Some rail services are back up and running across the northwest, but passengers are still being told to expect disruption after a power outage. Lucy Gormanley has more.
2: It all started around 2 p.m. yesterday afternoon when electricity cut out at the Manchester Rail Operating Centre. That then caused widespread cancellations and delays to services, which are expected to continue this morning. National Rail say that engineers are making good progress, but their crews aren't where they normally be after the unexpected incident.
1: Six people have been killed after a shooting at a high school near Bangkok in Thailand, three of them pupils. It's understood the shooter was another student at the school and is said to be in a serious condition in hospital. Two more people have been arrested after another night of anti-immigration driven disorder in Thetford in Norfolk. The police response has been criticised for being too heavy-handed, but Norfolk's police chief insists that they acted appropriately. And the Edinburgh Fringe Festival gets underway today, with organisers calling on audiences to fully jump in to what's on offer. There'll be 57,000 performances. From Radio News Hub, I'm Frankie Hess.
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0: 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City Sound weather.
1: Most places dry with some sunny spells. Cloudy skies for northern Scotland, though, with some outbreaks of rain throughout the day. Light winds, but feeling warm this afternoon with a high of 25 degrees Celsius.

0: All the hits. 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
1: Goalkeeper James Trafford has joined Leeds United from Manchester City for a club record fee. It's undisclosed, but the shotstopper has signed a 5-year deal with the Whites. Manchester City could be losing more than just him, with rumours circulating over midfielders Rodri and Savinho. Enzo Maresca's given his thoughts.
2: There are many speculation about our players. Again, for me, it's the same. Until Savi is here, we're going to try to do our best, you know, to help him.
1: Elsewhere last night, some Scottish clubs were in European action. Rangers lost in the third qualifying round of the Europa League to Polish side Jagiellonia Białystok. Motherwell's impressive start under Alfred Johansson continued as they secured a 1-1 draw away to HJK Helsinki. Hibs also won their Conference League third qualifying round against Skendia. And in the cricket, Brendan McCullum has given his England's Test coach successor the thumbs up, declaring Stephen Fleming like me, but better. McCullum lost his job with the Red Bull team after a dismal Ashes campaign and defeat at home to New Zealand, but remains in charge of the limited oversight.
0: All the hits.

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1: 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Cinderella, the pantomime, 27th of November, all the way through to the 3rd of Jan. Everyone likes a panto. Make sure you book your tickets for that. The Owl Who Came for Christmas is a heartwarming, festive family show inspired by a true story of Rosie the Owl, who is discovered hiding in the family's Christmas tree, with songs, puppetry, audience participation, and a charming stage adaptation. 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
2: 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You've Got a Run is taken from his brand new EP, and it's another great example of the incredible music being made right here in Essex. 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
3: Some cloudy skies across the far north with outbreaks of rain throughout the day. Elsewhere, a dry and sunny day. Feeling warm at times with highs of 25 degrees Celsius in the south and 21 in the north.

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1: Rail services across the northwest and Midlands are starting to return to normal after major disruption yesterday and this morning. It happened because of a power outage, Lucy Gormley reports.
2: Electricity cut out in the main control hub for the northwest, the Manchester Rail Operating Centre, yesterday afternoon. That's caused widespread cancellations and delays to services, particularly in the Midlands and northwest England. Well, Network Rail say that engineers are making good progress, but their crew aren't where they normally be after the unexpected incident.
1: At least six people have been killed after a shooting at a high school in Thailand. Three of those who died were pupils. It's understood the shooter was another student at the school. Several others are injured, nine of them seriously. Primary schools will be required to identify pupils they believe could face not being in education, employment or training after 16. Former Health Secretary Alan Milburn, who's leading a review into NEET, says there are warning signs from an early age. And today marks the start of the Edinburgh Fringe Festival featuring 57,000 performances. From Radio News Hub, I'm Frankie Hurst. Sign.
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Good morning, good morning, City Sound. I'm Tony Knight. We've made it to the end of the week. Friday morning is Workplace Anthems. Boss walk jam, nitty gritty. You're listening to the boy from the big bad city.

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as it's the Friday edition of Workplace Anthems. We've got lots of dance classics and tunes to keep you moving on a Friday morning, getting you ready for that fantastic weekend. The weather's looking good this weekend, depending on what forecast you look at. But you know what? Doesn't really matter, does it? It's all about the tunes here on City Sound. Good morning.

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4: 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I've enjoyed playing all sorts of music. Soul, early dance, even some of the early rap music. And then you do your local pub, which would be Luther Vandross, Human League. I have a lot of admiration for Stevie Wonder. You're only as young as you feel. 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And I still enjoy it and I still go out.

0: radical and provocative immersive show will see audience members plead humanity's case to an artificial intelligence judge. God versus the People will see three members of the live audience stand as witnesses and advocate to their judge as it investigates whether humans deserve to stay on the planet and get another chance. The production will also see three AI witness characters testify against humanity, influencing the final judgment live, with each show different from the other. Former reality star Stephen Bear was yesterday jailed for 16 months. He was sentenced for breaching a restraining order by posting about his ex-girlfriend on social media. The former partner in question, Georgia Harrison, has praised Essex Police for their work on the case. And Barbara Streisand has announced she has written a children's book to engage and stimulate young minds. The 84-year-old actress and singer released her autobiography, My Name is Barbara, in 2023, and she's set to release the children's book, and by the way, next year.
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Todd Terry with a brilliant Martha Wash and Jocelyn Brown. Martha Wash, of course, being the voice of loads of house tunes from back in the day, including the original vocal for the remix of Ride On Time and lots of the other stuff that Black Box did as well. So back in the day, she's still doing it. She's great stuff on YouTube as well for Martha Wash. She's got some voice. Anyway, back to the tunes. It's Uninvited. Good morning from City Sound. Hope you're having a good morning so far.

Lots of stuff from Basement Jacks, but you know what? That's probably a perfect one for a Friday morning. Red Alert on City Sound. As I mentioned before, lots of ways to get in contact, but there's also lots of ways to listen back to us as well. It's actually one way. 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As our presenter does. So Sam Jenkins, the radio wife, she's here on a Saturday afternoon at 2 o'clock. She normally downloads a couple of shows and goes running around Chelmsford doing her thing. And yeah, you can do that as well. 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

Brief from Camel Fat on City Sound. It's a workplace anthem. I'm Tony Knight. Thanks for your company this morning. Lots of great stuff to come throughout the rest of today on City Sound. More of that a little bit later.

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1: Some rail services are back up and running across the Midlands and the northwest of England. Passengers are still being told to expect disruption after a power outage. Lucy Gormanley has more.
2: It all started around 2 p.m. yesterday afternoon when electricity cut out at the Manchester Rail Operating Centre. That then caused widespread cancellations and delays to services, which are expected to continue this morning. National Rail say that engineers are making good progress, but their crews aren't where they normally be after the unexpected incident.
1: Six people have been killed after a shooting at a school near Bangkok in Thailand, three of them pupils. It's understood the shooter was another student at the school. Officials say a motive is still being investigated. England footballer Ivan Toney has been charged with assault over an incident at a Soho nightclub. The 30-year-old has been accused of causing actual bodily harm in December 2025. And the Edinburgh Fringe Festival 2026 gets underway today, with organisers calling on audiences to fully jump in to what's on offer. That's the latest from Radio News Hub. I'm Frankie Hairsine.
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4: 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Your workplace anthems.

couple of old school tunes to get us into the next hour of Workplace Anthems. Finally, Jack Master Funk and 10 City. Thanks for your company this morning. Those tunes do make me smile. Thanks for listening in. As I mentioned earlier, lots of great stuff to come on the station later on today. Kicking off with Ben Collinson at midday with the City Sound Lunch for a Friday.

Ben Collinson is here at midday with the City Sound Lunch for your Friday. And we've got all the decade hours covered as well. So for 2 o'clock, Roy Thomas with the 80s hour. The decade of decadence. Yeah, what a great 10 years that was. He's got the hit or miss quiz as well. 3 o'clock, Alan Chambers with the 90s hour. Finishes up this week with the Artist of the Week. I'm not sure which one it is, but so you'll have to have a listen, won't you? At 4 o'clock, Jenna Beckett with the Noughties Hour. Quickly followed up by the City Sound Drive. Andy Holmes in the chair tonight with the City Sound Drive. So that's your Friday daytime here on City Sound. Rebecca Skingley in at 7 with Overdrive. It's a busy old station, isn't it? Lots of great stuff throughout the day. And into Saturday morning, the Gary T Breakfast Show. That is such a giggle. 8 o'clock on a Saturday. Definitely recommend that.

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That's right here on City Sound across Chelmsford on the DAB network and online as well via the website citysound.radio. 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Back to the old school classics now. Phase two, reaching. So good morning wherever you tuned in from. Good morning to the team at Allied. And good morning to Sam Jenkins, running around Chelmsford somewhere, I'm sure. She normally does on a Friday. Quick run and then she's off to the airport for another holiday.

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So how's your morning going? Hope you're well. Hope you're keeping busy. Hope it's not been too much of a stressful week. The weekend is in sight. Just 25 minutes to go till midday and then we can kick off the weekend. Now, the song that Mixmag magazine at some point in the past said was the best dance tune ever. Who are we to disagree? It's Massive Attack.

That is such a feel-good tune, isn't it? Sunshine from Dario G on City Sound. This is Workplace Anthems. I'm Tony Knight, going to be handing over to Ben Collinson at midday for the City Sound Lunch. Don't go anywhere.

Tony Knight signing off and handing over to Benny in the studio next door. I'm back Monday morning with Workplace Anthems at 10 o'clock. Enjoy the rest of your Friday. Hope you have a fantastic weekend. And thanks for tuning in to City Sound.

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1: If you've been affected by the cancellation of rail services across the North West and Midlands, they are starting to return to normal after a major disruption yesterday and this morning. It happened because of a power outage. Next, more arrests have been made after further anti-immigration disorder in Thetford. Frankie Hairsine has more.
2: Some people attempted to storm homes linked to asylum seekers, while police were also attacked during two nights of disorder earlier in the week. Officers have been criticised for their response, but have defended their actions as proportionate and appropriate. Norfolk Police Chief Constable Paul Sanford says those involved will face the full force of the law. Four arrests have been made for offences including public order.
1: At least six people have been killed after a shooting at a high school in Thailand. It's understood the shooter was another student at the school. Several others are injured, nine of them seriously. And British artist Emily Powell has taken to the skies to paint live from a hot air balloon basket. Powell flew as part of the mass ascent at Bristol International Balloon Fiesta this morning. That's the latest from Radio News Hub. I'm Tanita Sims.
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1: Miley Cyrus and Dua Lipa with Prisoner here on City Sound. My name's Ben Collinson. Hello to you. Now, I am on this show until 2 o'clock this afternoon. 1 o'clock, I'm going to be hearing a little mix and mash of some cheesy bangers. I call it DJ Ben in a Mix. It's the 1 o'clock mix. We also have coming up Record of the Week in about 10 minutes time at 15:15. And we have plenty more coming up in the show, including some proper tunage. Proper Friday tunage to get you in a Friday spirit. I've got this one now by One Direction. This is Drag Me Down. I've got

0: It is my favourite time of the week. 12:15, where we get to have a little look at our record of the week for this week. Hand it over now.
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4: This week's record of the week comes from Colchester artist Vincent Vermillion. You've Got a Run is taken from his brand new EP, and it's another great example of the incredible music being made right here in Essex. If you enjoy it, be sure to check out the full EP. This is Vincent Vermillion with You've Got a Run on City Sound.

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3: Once again, welcome to my show. We have at 1 o'clock DJ Ben in the mix. We've just had record of the week. We have new music at 12:30, as per usual. But before we get into all of that, I'm going to play a proper little classic right now. This is Macy Gray with I Try.

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1: Let's have a little chat about weekend gigs. Where can you find DJ Ben this weekend? Let's find out, shall we? This weekend, Friday, tonight, I'm not actually playing tonight, but tomorrow I am playing at Blame Gloria in Covent Garden in London. So if you're out and about in London, fancy a little bev, pop down, come have a drink. I'm going to play one more track and then we're going to get into our new music for this week. It's 12:30. We love new music. I've got some tunes in store for you. This is The Script with The Crowd Was Singing.
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5: 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Cinderella, the pantomime, 27th of November, all the way through to the 3rd of Jan. Everyone likes a panto. Make sure you book your tickets for that. The Owl Who Came for Christmas is a heartwarming festive family show inspired by a true story of Rosie the Owl, who is discovered hiding in the family's Christmas tree, with songs, puppetry, audience participation and a charming stage adaptation. 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
0: Kicking off our new music for this week. Now, I have a track which isn't necessarily so new, I must admit. Luke Combs has made a massive comeback. He basically did a big tour at Wembley, and like one of his big shows was at Wembley, and everyone's just gone nuts for it. And I don't blame him, because Luke Combs is great, and this track is another great track of his, and it came out not too long ago. So this is my first new track for you today. This is Luke Combs with Rethink Some Things.

My next and last new track for you today is a song by Madonna, and it gives a bit of a Charlie XCX kind of vibe. This one is Dancer Trio.

Madonna with Dancer Trio. I have coming up a bit of Sean Paul. I have some Jamiroquai. I have some Taylor Swift. I have plenty more coming up in this show. And also, don't forget about DJ Ben in the mix, coming up at 1 o'clock. Before we do all of that, though, I have Westlife with World of Our Own.

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1: Oh. Animals can't speak to drivers. But if they could, they would be asking us, telling us by the sounds of it, to put our litter and fruit waste in the bin. Because roadside litter kills an estimated 3 million animals every year. No wonder they sound miffed. So let's lend them a paw. Let's take our rubbish with us and bin it properly. National Highways. And what's that? They said thanks very much.
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2: Well, in come the thing them called Sound Paul.

probably ever. Red Hot Chili Peppers, they make lively songs, they make chilled out songs, but this one, now this is a tune. Californication from the Californication album. Tune. Let's get this one on. And then we've got DJ Ven in the mix.

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1: Southern Rail services are back up and running after a power outage across the Midlands and Northwest England. It all started at around 2 p.m. yesterday afternoon when electricity cut out at the Manchester Rail Operating Centre. That then caused widespread cancellations and delays to services. The Edinburgh Fringe is not afraid of controversy. That's what its boss says because of calls to cancel a show by Amanda Knox. Knox was falsely imprisoned for the murder of her friend Meredith Kircher in Italy in 2007. A new way to treat brain cancer could be on the way.
2: Seeing just by doing this, it has the potential to have significant impact on a disease that hasn't seen changes for over 20 years.
1: That's Thomas Kisby from the University of Manchester. Researchers there have found a window where chemotherapy for the brain cancer would be most effective. And primary school teachers are to be asked to identify pupils they believe could be jobless after the age of 16, part of the Prime Minister's drive to reduce the number of young people not in education, employment or training. That's the latest from Radio News Hub. I'm Tanita Sims.
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4: 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In the mix. In the mix.

0: What did we think of that then? DJ Ben in the mix. We do that once a week. Sometimes I throw a few club classics in. Sometimes I throw some older songs in. Sometimes I throw newer songs in. We switch it up every week. Anyway, moving on now. I've got a bit of an electronic, like a, what do you call it? Like an American electronic EDM track. And may sound intense, but this one is a nice little sing-along track. And I feel like you're going to know it. If you don't, you're going to love it from now on. This is Galliance with Love on Me.
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1: Lizzo with About Damn Time. Right now, I'm going to get onto the proper cheesy bangers since it's Friday. I'm here to get you into your Friday mood. And that's pretty much all my job is, really, to get you in a Friday mood. A Friday feeling, should we call it. This one always gets people going whenever I'm DJing. And it always livens up the crowd. So I'm going to play it right now just to liven up the, the Friday feeling. You know what I'm saying. Zara Larsson with this one. This is Lush Life.

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1: Heatwave conditions continue to bear down on shopper footfall in July, with the high street particularly badly affected. Total UK footfall was down over 2% on a year before, but an improvement on the 3.4% drop seen in June. That's according to the British Retail Consortium Sensormatic data. High street footfall was down 3.8% year on year in July, up from June's 6.2% fall. Most teenagers are intending to opt out of the government's planned social media curfews. Sir Keir Starmer unveiled plans for a voluntary curfew for 16 and 17-year-olds in his final weeks in office. The curfew would prevent teenagers accessing social media sites between midnight and 6 a.m. by default, but it could be turned off. And nurses are being exploited in the social care sector. That's what leading medics are warning today. The Royal College of Nursing has said that some migrant workers who are coming to England to work in the sector are being underpaid, having their visa positions used as leverage, and having their pay and conditions altered.
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2: It is Friday and it is time to get into the Friday feeling. Before I move on to my last half an hour shenanigans of Absolute Tunes. In fact, actually, no, I'm keeping this one with the Absolute Tunes because it is an absolute tune. Bruno Mars and Lady Gaga, Die With A Smile. It's a bit of a slow one, but it's a nice song, nice lyrics in this one. Actually, yeah, this is probably my favourite one out of the bangers which I'm about to play. Bruno Mars, Lady Gaga, Die With A Smile. Let's roll it.

Righty, it is now time to totally change up the tune and get the Friday bangers on. It's near the end of my show, which means half one, we get their tunes on. Proper Friday bangers. The ones which, if you're going out tonight or going into Chelmsford, wherever you're going, you're going to hear these tunes. We're going to start off today with Black Eyed Peas. Now, this is one which everyone knows and loves. This one is I Got a Feeling. Now, if you don't know every single word the whole way through this, are you even a regular? Yeah, this is Black Eyed Peas with I Got a Feeling.

This next one, I must admit, but it's one which, if you've got your car windows open right now, you can blare this one. This is Kungs and Cookin' with This Girl.

with the Knights here on City Sound. My name is Ben Collinson and this is my last track of my show for today. Now, if you want to hear DJ Ben in the mix once again, do tune in next Friday. I'm here from 12 till 2, but if you want to just tune in for the mix, I'm not complaining. I'll say hello to you. At 1 o'clock, I'll be doing my DJ Ben in the mix, and we'll obviously have our Friday bangers. We'll have record of the week, all sorts going on in the show as per usual. Now, Bon Jovi has a tour going out soon. Quite interesting. We love Bon Jovi. And this one is Living on a Prayer.

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1: Arrests have been made after further anti-immigration disorder in Thetford. Frankie Hairsine has more.
2: Some people attempted to storm homes linked to asylum seekers, while police were also attacked during two nights of disorder earlier in the week. Officers have been criticised for their response, but have defended their actions as proportionate and appropriate. Norfolk Police Chief Constable Paul Sanford says those involved will face the full force of the law. All arrests have been made for offences including public order, harassment and possession of an offensive weapon.
1: At least six people have been killed after a shooting at a high school in Thailand. Three of those who died are students. It's understood the shooter was another student at the school. If you've been affected by the cancellation of rail services across the North West and Midlands, they are starting to return to normal after a major disruption yesterday and this morning. It happened because of a power outage. And scorching temperatures of 36 degrees Celsius are expected in the UK next week. Heat health alerts are in place, warning that the hot weather is likely to affect the well-being of the population. That's the latest from Radio News Hub. I'm Tanita Sims.
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0: the weekend, and it's the 80s Hour with Roy. How are you today? What are you up to? We started the show with Good Life and Inner City. Well, we got some right good bangers for you this afternoon. Good 80s tracks to make you feel good for the beginning of the weekend.
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0: Yeah, we definitely are City Sound. We're coming to you live from Chelmsford. 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

0: Billie Jean by Michael Jackson. Yeah, one of those true 80s classics. That's brought us up to our third track of the day. And as we all know, our third track of the day is our hit or miss track. I play a track, you have to guess whether it was a hit, did it get to number one, or whether it was a miss and it never quite made it. 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

0: Rick Astley and Together Forever was today's hit or miss track. Now, was it a hit? 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You know you want your name mentioned because you got it right. I'll even mention you if you got it wrong.
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0: Like a Prayer from Madonna. What's on in Chelmsford tonight? There's a good question for you. Right, tonight, Bar Beyond has got Beyond the Dance. It's house and garage all night from 7 o'clock till really late, about 3 a.m. actually. A Canteen, After Work Friday from 5 till 7. They've got 2-for-1 pizzas and cocktails. And they've also got their resident DJ in playing some music for you. And at the Hot Box from 7 o'clock, it's Chloe and the Butlers. Don't know a lot about that one, but it says Disco Revolution, so it could be good.
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0: Prince and 1999. Right, hit or miss? Rick Astley, Together Forever. Was it a hit? Did it get to number one? Or was it a miss and didn't quite make it? It went into the charts in March 1988. And it climbed over a couple of weeks. Pretty high, up to number two. Now, did it get to number one? No, it never. Stayed at number two for 2 weeks and got held off by the record I'm going to play next.
1: Roy Thomas.
0: Yeah, it's Kylie. She held Rick Astley off of the number one spot. So if you said miss, you was right. Give

What's coming up later on? That's the question. Right, at 3 o'clock, Alan takes over with the 90s A, carries on at 4 with the noughties, and then at 5, it's the City Sound Drive. 7 o'clock, we got Rebecca and Overdrive. And then at 10 o'clock, you got Grooveline. That's Friday evening for you.

0: Blue Monday from New Order. Saturday morning. What's going on Saturday morning? Right, nice and early. 8 till 10. It's Stuart Calvary. Gary T is on holiday, as you might have noticed. So, Stuart Calvary standing in for Gary. Then at 10 o'clock, we got Hot Hits with Emmeline. At 12, you've got Roger Cutting and Cutting's Capers. At 2, Sam Jenkins on a Saturday. And then at 4, it's Sunny and the Tens Hour. 5 till 7, Saturday Bangers. And this week is with my good mate, Andy. Andy's keeping you company between 5 and 7. 7 o'clock, we got Club Classics. 8 till 9, we got the Who Play Sessions. 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

KC and the Sunshine Band, and that's the way I like it. Right, one more thing coming up over the weekend. Boogie in the Box at the Hot Box tomorrow evening. If you like your 70s and 80s, put on your glad rags, get yourself down there. It starts at 7. 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
1: That has brought us right up to the end of my show today. I will be back with the 80s Hour on Monday between 2 and 3. Alan is waiting to take over. He's doing the 90s and the noughties today. Until Monday, ta-da from me.

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1: Two more people have been arrested after another night of anti-immigration driven disorder in Thetford in Norfolk. Frankie Hairsign has more.
2: Some asylum seekers had to be escorted away after their homes were targeted while two police officers were hospitalised. The police response has been criticised for being too heavy-handed, but Norfolk's police chief Paul Sanford insists they acted appropriately against those who broke the law. He says those involved will face the full force of the law now. Four arrests have been made for offences including public order, harassment and possession of an offensive weapon.
1: Next, multiple people have been killed after a shooting at a high school in Thailand. Three of those who died were pupils. It's understood the shooter was another student at the school. The Metropolitan Police say England footballer Ivan Toney's been charged with assault over an incident in a Soho nightclub. The 30-year-old has been accused of actual bodily harm in December 2025. And the hot weather returns. Scorching temperatures of 36 degrees Celsius are expected in the UK next week. The Met Office says temperatures will climb through the weekend. That's the latest from Radio News Hub. I'm Tanita Sims.
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Texas and summer sun getting us underway for the 90s hour this Friday afternoon. And we've seen plenty of that summer sun of late, haven't we? And there seems to be plenty more of it to come. But I can promise you, in the next 60 minutes, we've got some hot hits of the 1990s, including the number one on this date in 1999. And I'll be bringing you another track from our artist of the week, Shania Twain. And I'll be telling you about the latest world record from the Rubik's Cube world. And I'll tell you this, I don't know how on earth it happened, but I'll tell you about that later in the show. But the 90s hour is here as ever, from the decade that gave you the Foo Fighters and Hanson.

That's the Human League. I think Roy's ears pricked up. He was about to consult his lawyers when I was said I was playing the Human League. But that is genuinely a 90s track, although they are predominantly from the 1980s. But it's time for the lyric test now. I've got some words for you that belong to a big hit of the 1990s. Can you see if you can work out which hit it is? The lyrics are, "All this talk of getting old is getting me down, my love. All this talk of getting old is getting me down, my love." It's a great song. It'll be here just before four.

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0: Love them or hate them, that's one of the biggest artists of the 1990s. S Club 7 bringing it all back. Now, tonight in the city and across the weekend, there's lots to get involved in. Here's a few ideas for you. Being Friday, it's After Work Fridays at the A Canteen this evening. Hotbox in Viaduct Road's got live music at 7 from Chloe and the Butlers. Saturday morning is the big community Knit-a-thon. Get your needles along to Chelmsford Cathedral at 10 o'clock. And at the Thirsty Syndicate in Viaduct Road at 6 o'clock is Dope, a night of hip-hop with Danny Bounce. And at Thirsty Syndicate, they celebrated their second birthday last Sunday. I was there for that. It was a real, real vibe. Lots of people there having a fantastic evening. So looking forward to many more years for them. Sticking in Viaduct Road, though, Hotbox have at 6 o'clock Roots, Chelmsford Domino's Jamaican style, and Boogie in the Box at 7 o'clock, also at the Hotbox. And then on Sunday, it's the Essex Heavy Horse Show. That's at the Beechwood Equestrian Centre in Main Road, Broomfield. Starts at 9 o'clock. And rounding the weekend off, it is at the Gardeners at 7 o'clock in Springfield. It is open mic night. So I think we'll agree, lots to do, but there's bound to be other things going on. Let us know by sending us an email to studio@citysound.radio.
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Robert Miles and Children. So it's time for the final track from our Artist of the Week, Shania Twain. She had so many awards, sold so many songs in the 1990s. Very worthy of being our Artist of the Week this week. We've had four great hits from her, and we're rounding off with this one, From This Moment On. From

0: Shania Twain, our Artist of the Week this week. That's it from her, but you're bound to hear more songs from her on the 90s Hour in the weeks and months to come. And of course, there'll be a brand new Artist of the Week. Tune in Monday about 3:30 to find out who that is. But now then, let's give you a question. See just how good you are with your 90s music knowledge. And the question is, which country is Innie Kamoze from? Which country is Innie Kamoze from? Is it Barbados, Cuba, or Jamaica? Innie Kamoze, is he from Barbados, even Cuba, or Jamaica? I'm looking forward to playing the song you can probably guess from Innie Kamoze. That'll be here in just a few minutes' time.
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5: 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Tune in

1 week from the Bare Naked Ladies, the band, of course, behind the theme tune to The Big Bang Theory. Have you seen on television? Note, there's a spin-off, another one. This one's called Stuart Fails to Save the Universe. It's got a few of the characters from The Big Bang Theory in it, some of them in their very same roles, some of them in different roles. Not going to tell you too much about it, but there's been two episodes so far, or at least I've seen two. The jury's out, I shall say. I'm really, really loved The Big Bang Theory, and maybe that means the bar is set too high for me, but it's so far so good. Two episodes down, and yeah, I think I'm going to stick with it, but maybe not quite as good as The Big Bang Theory, but like I say, probably never was going to be. But let's get down to that question I asked you a little while ago. Which country is Ini Kamoji from? Is it Barbados, Cuba, or Jamaica? Well, the answer is Jamaica, and I'm sure you guessed the song I was going to play. Here comes The Hot Stepper. Hit it!

Haven't heard that for such a long time. Hopefully you enjoyed it as much as me. Indie Kamosi, and here comes the Hot Stepper. Now, 1999, what was number one on this day? Well, Brian Reginald Connell, the journalist, broadcaster and writer, died at the age of 83, and millions marvelled at the total eclipse. Of course, we have one of those this week already, haven't we? So that was going on in 1999. Austin Powers, The Spy Who Shagged Me, was the big film at the time, but at the top of the charts for the first of 2 weeks, it was Ronan Keating and When You Say Nothing at All. It's a

TLC here on the 90s Hour. Now, I said earlier on in the show, I'll be talking to you about a world record with the Rubik's Cube. And well, if I told you that the speed cuber here, Tommy Cherry, took the title by the time of 11.56 seconds, your mind is probably blown. Basically, he's allowed

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1: So it's time for the answer to the lyric test. The lyrics I set you today were "All this talk of getting old is getting me down, my love." The song, of course, is The Verve, "And the Drugs Don't Work."

That's The Verve and The Drugs Don't Work. That's it from the 90s Hour for this week. I'll be back on Monday at 3 o'clock, but that's not it from me. I'm going to be here after the news, kicking off with the Sugar Babes and sitting in for Jenna Beckett on the Noughties Hour. So stay tuned with me for that. At 5 o'clock, it'll be Andy Holmes and the City Sound Drive. I'm leaving you

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1: A serial sex attacker could face life behind bars after he was found guilty of murdering two women and of the rape of a third. 48-year-old Simon Levy was left free to kill after a string of police and court blunders. He was released on bail a number of times despite being charged with multiple serious offences, including on London's public transport network. Detective Assistant Commissioner is Kevin Southworth.
2: The various investigations into his prolific sexual offending were done in some instances to the right degree, in some instances in a way that I'm sure we'll get some learning from, and as you probably we know, we have referred ourselves voluntarily to the Independent Office for Police Conduct.
1: England footballer Ivan Toney has been charged over an assault at a nightclub in London, police say, after an incident in Soho back in December. The Defence Secretary says he's sickened by reports of female recruits being sexually assaulted at an army training site in North Yorkshire. Wes Streeting told reporters he'll be looking closely at what's gone wrong at the Army Foundation College in Harrogate. And tributes are being paid to the Grammy Award-winning music producer William Orbit, who's died aged 69. From Radio News, I'm Phil Towers.
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Sugar Waves and About You Now. Yes, Alan Tam is still here into the noughties hour. End of a week. Jen has been off all week. She's back on Monday after a Holly Bobs. And a whole hour of noughties music is now ahead of me. Looking forward to playing some songs I've not heard for a while. Some of your favourites perhaps as well. So, what can I promise you? We're going to take our trip back and find out what was number one on this day. And it's a great song as well. It absolutely fits that category of songs I haven't heard for a while. But no, I'm going to love that. And I'm sure you will too. We've got other songs from Avril Lavigne and Alicia Keys as well. But right now, this is Awesome and No Tomorrow.

Good Charlotte, and I Just Wanna Live. Now, every so often an artist comes along who sort of blazes a trail for others, and that is exactly true of our next artist, because this is a Canadian singer-songwriter credited with boosting the popularity of pop punk music, and in particular the female-driven punk-influenced pop music in the early 2000s. Who do you think I'm talking about? It can only be one. It's Avril Lavigne, and this song, the best she ever did, Skater Boy.

That's Girls Aloud. And when I first saw this song coming up, I thought, can I remember that? Can I remember that? Of course, I can remember it as soon as it started. It is, of course, Call the Shots. Coming up to 20 minutes after four here on City Sound. You can listen to us on DAB all the way across Chelmsford. Also, on your smart speaker, just by asking it to play City Sound Radio. And you can listen on the app as well. If you haven't got it yet, where have you been? You need to get it as soon as you possibly can. You can get it from your usual app store, and then you can listen wherever you are.

Ash Razor Light and Somewhere Else. So normally you can expect to hear me on City Sound between 3 and 4 on the 90s hour. And one thing we do every day is play a number one from this day in the 1990s. And as I'm doing the noughties hour for a few days this week, we've been doing that in the noughties hour too. And today we're headed back to the 7th of August 2007. And it's most known in many ways for Barry Bonds hitting his record-breaking 756 career home run. I'm not really a baseball fan or understand it, but 756 of anything's pretty good, isn't it? And Malaysia, they banned foreign security guards. Not sure why, but that was a big story at the time. But at the top of the UK charts was this from Kid Rock and All Summer Long.

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Justin Timberlake, of course, and Sexy Back. Now, if you want to get in touch with us here at City Sound, there's a number of ways you can do it, and whichever way you choose, we'd want to hear from you. 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So lots of ways to get in touch with us, especially if you know something that's coming up in your part of the city, because we'd love to tell everyone else about it.

Malocos, the time is now. Andy Holmes will be here in just a few minutes' time. He's going to make sure your journey home is a good one, telling you all about the travel news. As well as that, he's got the Eeny, Meeny, Miny quiz as well, just before six, to see if you can spot the true from the false. So he's here at 5 o'clock, as he is every day of the week, Monday through to Friday.

That's James Blunt and Carry You Home. Like I said earlier in the week, a great performance he put on at Portman Road supporting Ed Sheeran last year. But that's it from me. I'll be back Monday at 3 for the 90s hour as usual. Jenna will be here for the noughties hour at 4. I'm going to leave you with the Russian duo Tattoo and All About Us. And after the news, Andy Holmes will be here with the City Sound Drive.

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1: A serial sex attacker who was left free to kill due to a string of police and court blunders could spend the rest of his life behind bars after he was found guilty of murdering two women and of the rape of a third. 40-year-old Simon Levy had been released on bail despite a number of attacks on women in public spaces over 7 years. Three police officers have been investigated for misconduct. Deputy Assistant Commissioner is Kevin Southworth.
2: The various investigations into his prolific sexual offending were done in some instances to the right degree, in some instances in a way that I'm sure we'll some learning from. And as you probably know, we have referred ourselves voluntarily to the Independent Office for Police Conduct.
1: Wes Streeting says he's absolutely sickened by reports of rape and sexual abuse of female recruits at a military training college in Harrogate. The Defence Secretary's faced calls for a public inquiry. An 11-year-old girl's died after she was found in a river in Midlothian. Emergency services pronounced her dead at the scene at the Gore Glen Woodland Park near Gore Bridge. And Man City's rejected a £38.5 million bid for Rodri. Barcelona were pushing for his signature. From Radio News, I'm Phil Towers.
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1: 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Very good afternoon. Welcome along, Annie Holmes, City Sounds Drive on a Friday night. Welcome to the weekend. I officially launched it. I've cut the tape, so we are well and truly underway now. How's your week been? Been a good one? How's your plans for the weekend? Have you got lots planned? I hope you certainly have. I have. In my diary, I might let you know a little bit later on as to what's coming up, but whatever you got planned, it's going to be good weather once again. It's at some point it will change and then we'll all moan about it, but until then we just enjoy the good weather. City Sounds Drive on this Friday night. Today it's the 7th of August, National Lighthouse Day. I was a big fan of as a kid of lighthouses. I like going to lighthouses and going up those when I was on holiday, which is really weird now because I don't like heights. So yeah, really strange. Thanks, by the way, to Alan for the naughty hour. He'll be back on Monday with his normal slot between 3 and 4 o'clock with those 90s songs. Generally back on Monday, but the naughties with Alan, thanks very much for those. And if you like your decades music, don't forget tomorrow afternoon you've got the 10s music with Sunny between 4 and 5 o'clock. Sam Fender and Olivia D, Rain Me In. It's still number one, by the way. It's been there for about 5 years, isn't it?

0: 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City Sound weather.
1: Dry and fine for most tonight, although some rain across the north of Scotland that could reach parts of Northern Ireland during the night. Overnight lows tonight should reach around 12 degrees Celsius.

0: You can follow City Sound on all the social channels, Facebook, Instagram, TikTok as well. Dido and White Flag. Nearly 5:15 on this Friday night. Let's have a look at the sports news now, find out what's definitely happening in some of the football, because a lot of the games are now starting this particular weekend. Premier games start in a Premiership in a couple of weeks' time. But all the non-league games, if you want to go and start watching some of those, supporting Chumps of City Football Club, they are away tomorrow, I know that, but next week at home. More details in the sports news.
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2: Nicky van der Ven is reported to be signing a new long-term deal with Tottenham. The Dutch international has been linked with a move away from Spurs after the club narrowly escaped relegation last season. James Trafford says he can't wait to start the next chapter of his career at Leeds United. The England international has become the Ellen Road side's record signing after moving from Manchester City and has been speaking to the club's official social media channels.
3: A few of the lads I've spoken to already say the team grew, the spirit is incredible, it's really, really good, and when you've got that belief, togetherness, it's going to take you a long way.
2: The League Cup continues this evening and Wolves play their first competitive game since relegation from the Premier League. They are at home to Port Vale while there's an old Championship tie as Wrexham travel to Middlesbrough. League One sides Wickham and Stevenage also go head-to-head. And McLaren boss Andrea Stella is pleased Nando Norris and Oscar Piastri have remained a harmonious pairing in the wake of last season's title scrap. Norris ultimately triumphed over his teammate in a season-long battle.

0: every 30 minutes, going to keep you up to date with the latest travel news from around about 20 past five this afternoon. 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
3: This week's record of the week comes from Colchester artist Vincent Vermillion. You've Got to Run is taken from his brand new EP, and it's another great example of the incredible music being made right here in Essex. If you enjoy it, be sure to check out the full EP. This is Vincent Vermillion with You've Got to Run on City Sound.

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3: Hello, starting with the motorways, busy clockwise M25 towards the Huey T Bridge, delayed back to 29, the 127. The M11 North is slow in a couple of patches, Loughton for Junction 5 and 6, the M25, then 8 to 9, the 120 in Stanton to the A11. Now, there's an incident on the A127 East, so it's closed the lane between Halfway House and Dunton, causing long queues back to the M25 Junction 29. A12 North is busy, 27, the 133 and 29, the 120. A13 East, busy Stavely Hope Bypass towards the Five Bells Interchange. Usual delays in Braintree, 120 East towards Galleys, and also slow eastbound towards Mark's Day after Coggeshall towards the A12 Junction 25. Benfleet, busy on the A13 London Road between Sadlers and Tarpot. City centres, Colchester not bad, Lexton Road, Magdalen Street and Cowdray are slow. Chelmsford, Army and Navy is normal, also slow going on Parkway East after Highbridge. And as far as things go for public transport, no reported issues. I'm Craig Birchall at the Essex Traffic Control Centre.
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City Sounds Drive on a Friday night with me, Andy, through till 7. Thank you so much for joining me. Hope we find you well wherever you are. Tonight, after me at 7 o'clock, Rebecca will be here with Overdraft, your best new punk, your metal, and your rock 7 till 9. Then 10 till midnight, Grooveline.

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1: 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Cinderella, the pantomime, 27th of November, all the way through to the 3rd of Jan. Everyone likes a panto. Make sure you book your tickets for that. The Owl Who Came for Christmas is a heartwarming, festive family show inspired by a true story of Rosie the Owl, who is discovered hiding in the family's Christmas tree, with songs, puppetry, audience participation, and a charming stage adaptation. 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
1: Dry and fine for most tonight, although some rain across the north of Scotland that could reach parts of Northern Ireland during the night. Overnight lows tonight should reach around 12 degrees Celsius.

0: Jumping in with 2 feet into the community diary today. What's happening for the next couple of days, 10 till 12 tomorrow? Big community knitathon is at Chompsa Cathedral, 10:45 through till 12. Paul's and Paige's reading session is happening at Chompsa Library, and on Sunday, 9 till 5. Essex Heavy Horse Show is at Beechwood Equestrian Centre, and 12 till 4 at the County Hotel, Charlotte Tilbury Masterclass. 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

0: 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It's just on 10.6. Let's get the latest travel news now as we cross over to the Essex Traffic Control Centre.
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2: Hello, starting with the motorways, busy clockwise M25 towards the QET Bridge, delayed back to 29, the 127. The M11 North is slow in a couple of patches, Loughton for Junction 5 and 6, the M25, then 8 to 9, the 120 in Stanton to the A11. Now, there's an incident on the A127 East, so it's closed the lane between Halfway House and Dunton, causing long queues back to the M25 Junction 29. A12 North is busy, 27, the 133 and 29, the 120. A13 East, busy Stavelihope Bypass towards the Five Bells Interchange. Usual delays in Braintree, 120 East towards Galleys, and also slow eastbound towards Mark's Day after Coggeshall towards the A12 Junction 25. Benfleet, busy on the A13 London Road between Sadlers and Tarpot. City centres, Colchester not bad, Lexton Road, Magdalen Street and Cowdray are slow. Chelmsford, Army Navy is normal, also slow going on Parkway East after Highbridge. And as far as things go for public transport, no reported issues. I'm Craig Birchall at the Essex Traffic Control Centre.
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There we are. Desmond Decker, you can get it if you really want to. Eeny, meeny, miny, quiz questions. One of these is true, the other two are false and made up. Which one's true, which two are false? No prizes, just a bit of fun wherever we find you. Give you the answers in about 10 minutes' time. Nice and quick on these. The highest flying British bird is the Whopper Swan. Is that true? Is that false? A fly can beat its wings in just 0.1 seconds, true or false? And finally, there are approximately 4 million dogs in the UK. One true, two false. Which is which? I'll tell you in 10 minutes' time.

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1: A serial sex attacker could face life behind bars after he was found guilty of murdering two women and the rape of a third. 40-year-old Simon Levy was left free to kill after a string of police and court blunders. He was released on bail a number of times despite being charged with multiple serious offences. Deputy Assistant Commissioner of Metropolitan Police is Kevin Southworth.
2: We must wait for the outcome of the Independent Office of Police Conduct's inquiry to see the extent of any failure from the Met Police perspective. But more broadly, I think there's a collective system failure here, which has left Levy free to go on offending in this awful manner. That's something which I think ourselves and colleagues across the criminal justice system will need to reflect on.
1: England footballer Ivan Toney has been charged over an assault at a nightclub in London, police say, after an incident in Soho back in December. The Defence Secretary says he's sickened by reports of female recruits being sexually assaulted at an army training site in North Yorkshire. West Streeting's told reporters they'll be looking closely at what's gone wrong at the Army Foundation College in Harrogate. And tributes are being paid to the Grammy award-winning music producer William Orbit, who's died aged 69. From Radio News Hub, I'm Phil Towers.
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California Girls from Katy Perry here on City Sound on a Friday night. Very good evening. Welcome along. I'm Andy with you through till 7. How are you doing? Hope you find you well wherever you are on a Friday, 7th of August today. National Tarantula Appreciation Day. Don't know about you. Not a day for me. What are you like with spiders? Yeah. We're not the biggest fans, but they're quite small though. Why are we scared of them?

0: 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City Sound weather.
1: Dry and fine for most tonight, although some rain across the north of Scotland that could reach parts of Northern Ireland during the night. Overnight lows tonight should reach around 12 degrees Celsius.

0: that radio of yours. I'm trying to get to sleep.
1: Dearie me. Do I get to sleep already? Unless you're on shift work, I suppose that's a good idea. George Michael and Too Funky on City Sound. One of these was true then, two were false. Which one was which? The highest flying British bird is the Whopper Swan. True or false? It's actually true. A pilot recorded one at over 21,000 feet. That's some height, isn't it? And it's quite cold up there. It's a guy who's got a jumper on. Number two, a fly can beat its wings in just 0.1 seconds. That's going to be false. 0.001 seconds. Slightly quicker than they can change the tyres on a Formula One car these days. Isn't it? I'm just mad how they can do that. But just 0.001 seconds. Have a go. See whether you can clap your hands in that time. Yeah, can't be done. So a fly can beat its wings in that. So false number two. Number three, there are approximately 4 million dogs in the UK. Now that's going to be false as well. More than 6 million dogs in the UK, just proving we are a nation of dog lovers. Well done, you've got the answers right tonight. They were true, false and false. If you've got them right, the virtual medal on its way to you. If not, not to worry. Have the weekend off. And we try again just before the news on Monday at 6 o'clock.
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3: Mikkel van der Ven is reported to be signing a new long-term deal with Tottenham. The Dutch international has been linked with a move away from Spurs after the club narrowly escaped relegation last season. James Trafford says he can't wait to start the next chapter of his career at Leeds United. The England international has become the Ellen Road side's record signing after moving from Manchester City and has been speaking to the club's official social media channels.
4: A few of the lads I've spoken to already say the team group spirit is incredible. It's really, really good, and when you've got that belief, togetherness, it's going to take you a long way.
3: The League Cup continues this evening and Wolves play their first competitive game since relegation from the Premier League. They are at home to Port Vale while there's an old championship tie as Wrexham travel to Middlesbrough. League One sides Wickham and Stevenage also go head-to-head. And McLaren boss Andrea Stella is pleased Nando Norris and Oscar Piastri have remained a harmonious pairing in the wake of last season's title scrap. Norris ultimately triumphed over his teammate in a season-long battle.

0: Mark Morning, City Sound Breakfast, 8 through till 10. Hot Hits with Emmeline between 10 and midday. Roger's with you for lunch between midday and 2. 2 till 4, Sam Jenkins along with Sunny doing those 10s hours between 4 and 5. All the music from 2010 to 2020. Saturday Bangers tomorrow with myself. So we'll be glad to have you company again tomorrow afternoon between 5 and 7. 7 till 8, those club classics. 8 till 9, you play sessions, and 9 till midnight, the Saturday night house party. City Sound for tomorrow. However, before all of that, let's find out what's happening on the roads as we cross over to the Essex Traffic Control Centre.
1: City Sound, traffic and travel.
2: Well, the roads aren't too bad. We'll come to those in a moment. Starting with the trains, Greater Anglia have no service Stratford to Shenfield due to a lineside fire at Harold Wood. So that's causing some major delays this afternoon with cancellations as well. To the roads then, M11 North is slow, 5 Loughton, 6 M25. Also busy clockwise M25, 29. The 127 towards the QET Bridge. Now, A12 North partly blocked with a collision, 12 Shenfield, 13 Ingerston. He's back to 11 for the M25. And the 127 East, there's a lane shut with an incident between Halfway House and Dunton. That's causing queues back to the M25 at Junction 29. A12 North, busy 25, Markstown, 26, 8 Ash Green, the A11, 24. The other routes aren't too bad. City Centre of Colchester tonight is just Lexton Road, Magdalen Street and Cowdray Avenue. Still busy in Wheelie, heading away from the coast on the 133, as it normally is at time of day, towards the Colchester Road. And Chelmsford busy, all approaches towards the Army Navy, in and out. Traffic struggling a little bit there. I'm Craig Birchall at the Essex Traffic Control Centre.
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0: At the moment, you've got The Odyssey. I've still not seen that. Brilliant reviews, though. Spider-Man, Brand New Day. That came out a week or so ago, so if you want to go and see that. Minions and Monsters, Charlie the Wonder Dog, Moana, Toy Story 5. You've got Obsession as well. And comes out next week, The End of Oak Street on the 14th of August. Just some of the films at the cinema at the moment.
1: The soundtrack of the city. 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
1: Dry and fine for most of the night, although some rain across the north of Scotland that could reach parts of Northern Ireland during the night. Overnight lows tonight should reach around 12 degrees Celsius.

0: Radio for Chelmsford and Mid-Essex City Sound, your local radio station across the wonderful city of Chelmsford. Very good evening. Thanks for joining me. I'm Andy with you through until 7 o'clock. And that's the end of the song. I'd just like to point out there, it's not me pressing any sound effects. It's weird. Just seemed to fade out and then came back again. Tonight, 9 o'clock. 9 o'clock, Channel 4, 8 out of 10 Cats does Countdown, a new series. I love that programme. It's brilliant. Came all the way from a Stand Up for Cancer, wasn't it, where they started doing comedy shows with more serious shows, and it's just stuck a format that's superb. 9:45 on BBC Two, you still like your comedy, QI XL, and then on BBC One, 10:45, 28 Days Later, which is a late night horror. If you want to watch that one, Behind the Sofa, Behind the Pillows, if you fancy late night horror, BBC One for you this evening.
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0: as it's a Friday night, those three songs into the 7 o'clock news to get you in the mood for the weekend. If you're not already there, they're coming up shortly after the latest travel news. Now, for the last time this week, we cross over to the Essex Traffic Control Centre.
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2: Hello, M25 clockwise slow, 27 the M11 and 28 the A12 on Brook Street. Got the traffic lights at the Brook Street roundabout route, which is causing some delays there. Apart from that, A12 north, partly blocked with a collision, 12 Shenfield, 13 Ingatestone, delays back to 11 for the M25. And the 127 east, there's a lane closure with an incident, halfway house in Dunton, that is queuing back to the M25. City centres are easing off, just a reminder with the trains, Greater Anglia services have cancellations and delays because of an earlier lineside fire at Harold Wood. That's affecting things between Liverpool Street and Shenfield. I'm Craig Birchall at the Essex Traffic Control Centre.
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0: City Sound. Are we ready then? Into those three songs to get you in the mood for the weekend. It's the first weekend of August 2026. Let's have one of those absolute classics. On with the white suit. Let's get strutting. Who can do the best moves?

absolute classic. Bee Gees and Staying Alive, starting us off on the 3 songs to 7 on this Friday night. Parkrun in the morning, if you're going to that, I will see you there. It's going to be another good one. Last week was busy, despite it being as warm. It'll be warm again tomorrow, but it's a good way. Good way to start your Saturday and your weekend with a run with a few of your mates and trying to get that PB, your personal best. However, mine's long gone. If you see me tomorrow, you'll realise why. So if you go to Parkrun tomorrow, we will see you there. You've also got Parkrun over at Riddle as well. A couple of options for you in Chelmsford these days. Continuing the 3 songs as we head towards 7 o'clock, Superman Lovers and Starlight from the voice of Chelmsford, City Sound.

Noon between 5 and 7 with much more of these sort of songs with your Saturday bangers. Coming up 10 o'clock through to midnight, you've got Groove Line, but straight after the news at 7, Overdrive with Rebecca, with your best in your punk, your metal.

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1: A prolific sexual predator has been found guilty of murdering two women and violently raping a third, despite a string of missed chances to stop him. 40-year-old Simon Levy now faces life behind bars, although police and courts released him on bail a number of times following assaults on public transport in London. Metropolitan Police Detective Chief Inspector Neil John.
2: Simon Levy is a dangerous and predatory offender. His crimes were calculated, cruel and deeply disturbing. Throughout the trial, he has shown complete disregard for the victims and victim survivor, despite being fully aware of the lasting and devastating impact of his actions.
1: Wes Streeting says he's absolutely sickened by reports of rape and sexual abuse of female recruits at a military training college. The Defence Secretary has faced calls for a public inquiry. A judge in the US has ruled Donald Trump can't carry on building a £400 million ballroom at the White House unless Congress approves. He's ordered the building's East Wing be demolished. And Ariana Grande has scored her sixth consecutive UK number one album. From Radio News Hub, I'm Phil Towers.
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0: Evening, how are we all doing? You are listening to Overdrive here on City Sound, the show where punk, rock and metal takes the wheel for the next 2 hours. I'm going to fill you in with all the punk, rock, metal, alternative goodness that's going on in the world, play some new tracks, some classic tracks. I've got Song of the Week, Rock A to Z to do as well. It's all very jam-packed and I am living for it. That was Turnstile kicking off to another Friday night here on City Sound. Big thanks to Andy for another brilliant drive time show as usual. And now it's my turn to keep your Friday night soundtrack going. Let's kick off with Don Broco.
1: So

That was Date Night, a brand new track from Tom Morello, who has teamed up with his son, Roman. I love nights like this because you've got a load of new music to get through. And if you hear something you like, come and let me know over on the City Sound socials at City Sound Chelmsford on Facebook, Instagram and TikTok. We're always up for discovering new bands and hearing what you're listening to as well. Coming up now, A Perfect Circle.

with Judith. Right then, it is time for Rock A to Z. That's right, it is time for Rock A to Z, and can you believe we are nearly at the end of the alphabet again? We are on the letter V, and this week's choice is Varna. She is just iconic in the best way. So this is Varna with Serpentine.

That was Nothing But Thieves with their newest track, Stray Dogs. Now, before we carry on, a quick shout out to Dear Boy and the Noise, because they'll be joining us at our newest, well, was New Music Wednesday. Just had a bit of a re-theme, a rebrand, and we are ready to go out again. But better, we are now live at the Hot Box, and they are going to be headlining our first one. And if you've not been along to one of our Hot Box nights yet, they are such a great way to discover original music across Essex. And we've got some brilliant acts lined up as well for you up until the new year. So keep an eye on the City Sound socials, because we will have all the announcements there. But you can get tickets now. Tickets are on sale. All you need to go to is dice.fm, type in the Hot Box, type in scroll down all the way to the 26th of August, and you'll find us. Vincent Vermillion, Dear Boy and the Noise, and Kerosene, all for your listening pleasure. But for now, here's Dear Boy and the Noise with Sugar Sugar.

That was Weezer with Buddy Holly. If you missed it this week, they've announced a UK tour. So I'm going to try my luck at getting some tickets. So next Friday, you either hear a very excited Rebecca or one who's lost the battle with a well-known ticketing platform. Fingers crossed.

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That was Loathe's new track, Block of Flats, featuring Static Dress. I just love how industrial metal is like really making it's making a comeback, and I am all here for it. Let's keep things upbeat with Alt Black Era.

0: Black Era with Run Rabbit. Now, something a little special for you now. If you follow Father of Peace, you'll know they've been teasing snippets of new music for a little while now. And I don't know about you, but it's definitely got me curious. Let me play you a little preview of one of those unreleased tracks before we head into a song that I really like of theirs. So, a little Overdrive exclusive for you.
1: Your turn to try to entertain us. 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

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So of course Rebecca, put your teeth back in, we had to play System of a Down. That was Chicken Stew. I'm gonna go from America now, some American new metal. We're gonna go to the land down under for some punk goodness from Amel and the Sniffers.

new track from Nickelback there, Rattle the Cage. I'm down for this. They get such a bad rep, don't they, Nickelback? They are, I think they're one of my guilty pleasure bands. I say I think. They definitely are. And then before that, we had South Arcade with Supermodels. Welcome to City Sound. This is Overdrive, the show where punk rock and metal takes the wheel, and you've got another hour with me, Rebecca. So strap in. If you've been enjoying what you've heard so far tonight, don't forget to give City Sound a follow on Facebook, Instagram and TikTok. It's the best place to keep up with everything that's going on, from new shows and interviews to Live at the Hot Box and everything else that is happening across the station. Right, let's keep going.

0: Idols with Well Done. Okay, it is that time of the evening for
1: Song of the Week.
0: That's right, it is time for Song of the Week. And if you don't know what Song of the Week is, it is a song that's been on repeat for me and something I think you should hear. And it's been living in my head rent-free, this one. It comes from the Barbarians of California. This is their new one. Really, really rad. And it is really, really rad. So, here we go. The Barbarians of California for your Song of the Week.
1: Song of the Week.

That was Rush with Anthem. I love tonight's playlist because it just jumps all over the place, keeping it chaotic. It's very on theme for me. We've had brand new music, we've had some absolute classics, and we're going a bit proggy with these next couple of tracks as well. I haven't finished yet. Let's keep moving with Dream Theater. This is Night Terror.

Now, every time I hear Dream Theater, I'm convinced that every track is just a perfect way for them all to show off how good they are. And honestly, they've earned the right to show off how good they are. Last proggy track of the evening. Will I say that? I might add another one in. This is Vola with Stone Leader Falling Down.

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4: 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And I still enjoy it, and I still...

Another brand new track for your listening pleasure. That was President with Dark Heaven. I feel like there is so much exciting new music around at the moment, and that's exactly why I love doing this show. Right, should we have some Arcane Roots?

Korn with Coming Undone. Now, just a little warning, once this finishes, the playlist takes a definite turn. If you've been waiting for things to get a bit heavier, this is your moment.

we've made it to the final track of the night, and I saw Stitched at Bay Days Festival last weekend, and they ended their set with this song. And I remember standing there thinking, that is such a brilliant way to finish a set. It was one of those moments that sticks with you, so I thought I'd end Overdrive the same way tonight. Thank you so much for spending your Friday evening with me, and remember, stay loud.

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2: And welcome to the show. On the way today in Grooveline, two tracks from the brand new album of the month for August 2026. The Grooveline Garage plays DeMarcus Lewis, and the House of Grooveline has Johnny Cabrera. Plus, on the way, the Sand Pebbles of Barbados, Cynthia Tyes Conrad, and the Saturday Night Band. But kicking off the first hour of today's show is Lee John and Byron Stingley.

Brand new music here to kicking off the show for this week. That's a bit of a sing-off, a falsetto-off, if you will, between Lee John and Byron Stingley together on one track. That track is called Proud and Bold. That's the boogie back remix of that track. Lee John and Byron Stingley, brand new here on Grooveline, kicking off the show. Welcome to Grooveline, the first show official of August 2026. And that means a brand new album of the month for this month. And I did allude to this last week. I am going to play you the new album. It's quite new, from Jalen and Gonda. The album's called Doctrine of Love. I played a track called Anyone in Love a few weeks back here on the show, and it's been in my head for weeks. It's such a great track. It's a real old school kind of Motown-y feel to this album. Two tracks each week from that. Jalen and Gonda, Doctrine of Love, a track called Hang It on the Shell. Kick things off in about 10 minutes' time. A bit later in this hour of today's show, we have the Grooveline Garage, DeMarcus Lewis once again on that. A brand new track called Love Language plays in full. The House of Grooveline is brand new Sofa House from Jordi Cabrera. A track called A Place for Me is coming up in about 40 minutes time, and soon brand new music from Cynthia Tyes Conrad, back to the 70s with a Saturday Night Band, and back to the 90s I think from Seek. That's all on the way very soon. Right now though, bit of disco, funky disco from 1978. This is the Sand Pebbles of Barbados. This is Suntan. For the next 2 hours, keep it right here on Grooveline. Welcome to the show.

I was visualizing, for some reason, my own Soul Train dance to that track, and I can't dance. I wish you could see what I was thinking, because it's terrible. That is the Sand Pebbles of Barbados, taking it back to 1978, and that track is called Suntan. And the first track of two today, from this month's Album of the Month from Jailing and Gonda, comes after this brand new track from Cynthia Tyes-Conrad. This is Do the Right Thing.

Really nice stuff. Brand new music from Cynthia Tyse Conrad. That track is called Do the Right Thing. She's a friend of the show, and everything she records just sounds great. She's got a great distinctive voice and vocal style, but also the music on these tracks as well. It's real good production, excellent live playing, some really good musicians on all of her tracks, and they're always worth playing. It's actually a delight whenever I see an inbox message from Cynthia, because I know this next track is going to be played on the show, because it's always great stuff. Cynthia Tyse Conrad. Cynthia is Cynthia. Tyse is Thijs. It's a Dutch name. And Conrad, Coenraad. You'll also find that on the Grooveline playlist eventually at groovelineonline.com, and click on playlists. On the way soon here on the show, music coming up from the Saturday Night Band, Seek, which is 2003, by the way, not the 90s, and a track from Tortured Soul as well. Plus today's Grooveline Garage, the House of Grooveline, and a three-play is in the second hour of today's show. Let's not go there yet. It is now time, though, to kick off the album of the month for August 2026. That album is a wonderful new album from Jalen Ngonda, A New Name on Me. This was his second album and a follow-up to his 2023 debut. A great vocal, though, and a great style, real classic soul style. The album's called Doctrine of Love, and this is Jalen Ngonda, track one of two from the brand new album of the month. This is Hang It on the Shelf.

0: It's a great bit of disco. That I've always liked that track. I played that in Grooveline right from the start, actually, back since 1998. That track came from 20 years before that, 1978. That's a Saturday night band, and Come On, Dance, Dance. And before that, the first track of two today from this month's album of the month, Jalen and Gonda. The album's called Doctrine of Love, and that track was called Hang It on the Shelf. And a second track from that coming up in the second hour of today's show.
1: This is Grooveline. Grooveline.
0: Grooveline. Grooveline. Alright, so I did once suggest this track's from the 90s. Not quite. But not too far away. 2003. I believe in Dome Records. This is Seek and Something Real on Grooveline.

0: of strange one, this. Not the track, my thinking, because I've known that track for years. I've known the title for years. I don't recognise it at all. And I don't think I've played it on the show before, but I recognise the name. Obviously, I know Seek. I recognise the track, Something Real, but I can't ever remember hearing that track. But there you go. Take it back to 2003 here on Grooveline. That is Seek and Something Real.
1: This is Grooveline.
0: Halfway through the first hour of today's show. On the way soon, music coming up from Tortured Soul. Take it back to 2023 with Ndia Davenport on vocals, I believe. Is that right? I think so, yes. Also, on the way soon, music from Carl Hudson from a former album of the month. Also, from a former album of the month from JD73 and Natasha Watts. And next, the Grooveline Garage from DeMarcus Lewis. And soon, the House of Grooveline from Jordi Cabrera. A track called A Place For Me is on the way. At this point each week here on Grooveline, we'd like to say hello and thank you to listeners who've been in touch with us after last week's show, making themselves known by email, by social media and beyond. So a big hello and thank you goes to Helen Hutchison in Kilmarnock, Alan and Fiona in the UK, Grooveline Selects and Grabbers, thank you both, Demetrius Demopoulos in London, Zas Funk in Spain, John McPhilbin in Minehead, also a Grooveline Selects and Grabber, Johan in Paris, Carmen Petricera in Milan, Italy, Toy Taha in the USA, Matt Early in the UK, Paul Hunt in Javier in Spain, Alexander Z in London, Jonathan Dahl in Yorkshire, Farhad Aliyev in Reading, Erica Mathis in Luzern, Switzerland, Luan Correa in Sao Paulo, sorry Luan, Gordon Conway in Co-Winning, John Jane in Florence in Lunenburg, Canada, to Lee Dawson in Lytham, a Grooveline Select Subscriber, thank you Lee, Andy G in Ipswich, Dan Candish in Stamford, Mel Nolan in Manchester, and to the following Grooveline Select Subscribers, Mark Wilde in Australia and Trevor Wilson in Nottingham. Thank you to you guys for getting in touch and making yourselves known over the last, the last 7 days or so. I always try and encourage you to do so on a regular basis, or at least just the once, so know who you are and where you are. And of course, your input's so valid as well. Any bands, artists, albums, genres, I should be playing more of or less of. 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Now time for today's Grooveline Garage. There's a small pool of names right now playing on this feature. There's some that are really leading the way when it comes to this particular genre. One of those names is DeMarcus Lewis. This is his latest track. More details on the other side. This is brand new. 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

Tortured Soul. Take it back to 2023. I don't know where got the whole Indeed Davenport thing from. Was she on that track? I'm not sure she was. And that was Tortured Soul and Running Back to You. Where did I get that from? If you listen to the show on a regular basis, you know I do sometimes just think out loud. I'm literally going on Google right now to search for that. Hang on a second. Let's go back. Running Back to You. Yeah. There's no Indeed Davenport on there, was there? No. Okay, I don't know where it came from. And before that, we had today's Grooveline Garage, DeMarcus Lewis and Love Language. Came out on the 7th of August on the Garage Heaven label. That was the original mix, two more mixes on this. DeMarcus Lewis and Love Language today on the Grooveline Garage. On the way soon, music from Carl Hudson, JD73. That's probably going to be it for this hour. But right now, it is time for today's House of Grooveline. It's quite a nice track, actually. This is not forthcoming. This is actually out already. Couldn't find any good promo. I could find good promos, just none that met the mark. More details on the other side. This is Jordi Cabrera. This is The Place for Me today in the House of Grooveline.

It's okay to feel everything, to not belong, to not be understood. Sometimes the healing starts when you finally choose yourself.

I'm liking this vibe a lot, actually. That's brand new from DeMarco. No, it's not. It's brand new from Jordi Cabrera. That track is called A Place For Me. Came out on the 31st of July on Catelli Recordings. That was the original mix, also an instrumental on this. Really nice stuff. Jordi Cabrera, A Place For Me, today on the House of Grooveline.

month on Groove Line back in 2020. JD73, Natasha Watson vocals there. The album's called Neon, and that is The Real Deal. We have the second hour of Groove Line on the way very shortly. The Groove Line 3-play, three tracks back to back from a band or artist of your choice, and more details on that in a second hour. Plus a second track from this month's album of the month and the Groove Line throwback. All coming up in hour number two. We shall round off this hour with this from a former album of the month from Carl Hudson. The album is called Zoology for Martians, back in 2013. This is Carl Hudson and The Cell Divides. Rounding off the first hour of today's Groove Line, do stay right here. Hour number two is on the way next.

0: 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City
1: Sound. And now, another hour of soul and groove to move. This is Grooveline with Stephen Howie.
2: And welcome to the second hour of today's show. On the way soon, today's Grooveline 3 play with three tracks back-to-back from Karen Ramirez. The Grooveline throwback takes us back to December 2007 with Wilson Simoninha. And on the way soon, music from Rhys Johnson, Martha Redbone and Los Amigos Invisibles. But kicking off the second hour of today's show, Artful Dodger and Craig David.
1: This

I still love that track. 27 years on, back to 1999, Alpha Dodger, and the track that launched Craig David onto the world, A Man I've Met and Chatted To Before. That's Craig David and the Alpha Dodger, back to 1999. Rewind, the crowd say, Bo Selecta, kicking off the second hour of today's Grooveline. On the way soon, today's Grooveline, three play, three tracks back to back from Karen Ramirez, or Ramirez, I never really know how to say that, so I flip between them both. She released a few singles back in 1998, the year this show was born, and it really takes me back hearing these tracks again, right back to 1998, a very special year for me, not just because of the radio show, but it's one of those kind of like years you just always remember, and these tracks were the soundtrack to that. Three tracks back to back from Karen Ramirez, Ramirez on the way today, on the Grooveline 3 play. The Grooveline throwback takes us back to show 165, broadcast on the 7th of December 2007, and this week we'll play you what we played that week on the Brazilian bit. It's a track from someone called Wilson Simoninha, a track called Musica Romantica. I wasn't quite sure last week whether that was actually correct. The song name is Musica Romantica, but it's by Wilson Simoninha, which I did not know last week. And that's coming up soon today on the throwback. And soon a second track from this month's album of the month, which we're kicking off this week, from Jalen and Gonda and Doctrine of Love. His new album came out just in the last couple of months. Track called Anyone in Love is on the way. The one we played you a few weeks ago. We're going to play it again because it's absolutely fantastic. Right now, back to 2024. A track I heard recently on, I think it was Peter B. Thank you, Peter B, for playing this one. From Rhys Johnson and Vanessa Jackson. This is Flambe's Soul Toasty Mix of Have Faith.

voice of Vanessa Jackson there alongside Rhys Johnson. Came out in 2024. That track is called Have Faith. That's the Flambé's Soul Toasty remix of that track. On the way soon here on Grooveline, a wonderful track from Martha Redbone, one it's always a pleasure to play on the show. Something from Los Amigos Invisibles, and a bit of George Benson from the late 70s as well. Plus, soonish, the Grooveline throwback back to the Brazilian bit, December 2007 with Wilson Simoninha, and a second track from this month's album of the month from Jordi Cabrera. No, I'm reading the wrong bit again. Jalen and Gonda, and the album's called Doctrine of Love, a second track from that coming up from this month's album of the month. But right now, time for today's Grooveline 3 play, and it's three tracks back to back from Karen Ramirez. And I've always said Ramirez, but for some reason today on the show I'm saying Ramirez. Any Spanish speakers, please let me know which one it is so that I'll try and remember to get it right for next time. Yes, I remember these tracks. I actually do remember all three of these tracks when they were released back in 1998, and I think one was 1999, not sure, we'll find out. But really, really evoking of a wonderful year for me. It was when I really discovered music properly for me. I shan't give my age away for those who don't know, but 1998 was a big year of music, big year of dance music as well, actually. Very big year for dance music, and Karen Ramirez's music was kind of dance, helped by a few remixes as well. But this first track, the way this kicks off, it just does things. It really takes it back right there to 1998. Grooveline 3 play, three tracks back to back from Karen Ramirez. I'm gonna change it again and again and again. This is Looking for Love.

0: Gotta say, I find that track highly infectious. That bassline is incredible. I remember that track when it was first released, but I'm not entirely sure I remember that remix. I think I remember the original. Me and my wife were talking about that the other... Sorry, my grammar's terrible. My wife and I were talking about that the other day there, and she thinks that she remembers the original as well, but that's a great remix as well. You just heard three tracks back-to-back there from Canon Ramirez on today's Grooveline 3 Play.
1: This is Grooveline.
0: So, three tracks back-to-back from Karen Ramirez today on the Grooveline 3 Play, and we kicked off that with the wonderful track Looking for Love. That was a second single that hit number 8 on the UK singles chart. Next up, we played Troubled Girl. That was her debut single. That did get a dance mix as well. I don't have that. I would have played that otherwise, but the original was what you heard there today. Troubled Girl, track number 2. And we're rounding off today's Grooveline 3 Play with the Steve Silk Hurley disco anthem remix of If We Try. All three tracks were released as singles back in 1998, the same year this show was born. So it's quite significant for me for those three tracks to be coming from that year. So Karen Ramirez is a British female dance music singer from North London. At the age of 6, she moved to Trinidad and Tobago and lived there for some time before returning to London and starting university. In 1998, she signed to the Manifesto record label and released her debut album, Distant Dreams. She had the number one hit single on the US Hot Dance Club Play chart and a number 8 hit on the UK singles chart, once again, with her cover of Everything But The Girls, I Didn't Know I Was Looking For Love. It was under the simple title of Looking For Love. Her second album, Bees in the Trees, was released exclusively on iTunes in May 2006. And that is about it. That's all I can find. She did release an EP in 2011 of re-recorded tracks from her debut album. One of the notes I saw on Discogs.com was that EP was fraught with audio issues through all of the tracks. Since then, it appears she's not released any new music, performed live, or seems to have any public social media presence at all. So she's kind of just gone completely off the radar. So that's that. That's all I've got. Certainly the peak of her career was what you just heard. Those three tracks back-to-back today on the Grooveline 3 Play. You can help choose who we feature on the Grooveline 3 Play in future weeks. We don't play the same band's artist twice. So we've done Karen Ramirez. We won't do Karen Ramirez again. No. I can send you a list of all the bands and artists featured on 3 Play over the years. So if you do have any suggestions, check the list first. Make sure you've not done them before and then make your suggestions. To ask for a copy of that list or to send suggestions, email steve@grooveline.com. That's steve@grooveline.com. 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Alright, time for today's Grooveline Throwback. And we are going back to show 165 for the second time, and that's broadcast on the 7th of December 2007. And the Brazilian Beat, that way. Oh, do you know what? That's actually, the Brazilian Beat would have been a better name for the feature. I called it the Brazilian Beat because I wanted the alliteration, but actually now, nearly 20 years on, the Brazilian Beat would have been a better name for this segment. Anyway, it's too late. It was called the Brazilian Beat. And on the show that week, I played you a track from Wilson Simoninha. And here it comes. This is Musica Romantica today on the Brazilian Beat on the Grooveline Throwback.

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best soul, jazz, funk, acid jazz, and sold the house for over 28 years. This is Grooveline. Take it back there to 2005. That is Martha Redbone. That track is called Atlas. So, so good. I love that transition as well. One of my favourite transitions in music. I posted on my Facebook page the other day there, Jamiroquai, Scam. And the way that changes 5 minutes in is just sublime. And that's really nice as well, where it breaks down and then changes into something else. Martha Redbone and Atlas here on Grooveline. Before that, today's Grooveline throwback, taking it back to show 165 on the 7th of December 2007. Wilson Simonina and Musica Romantica, as played on the Brazilian bit that week. Next week here on the Grooveline throwback, we stay with that show, 165 on the 7th of December 2007, and play your second track from that month's album of the month from Anne Nesby, and This Is Love, and a track called I Apologise, next week on the Grooveline throwback. Now time to go back to the album of the month for this month, the brand new album of the month from Jailing and Gonda. The album's called Doctrine of Love, and I played this track a few weeks ago, my introduction to this artist, and this is just sublime. This is so good. This is Jailing and Gonda and Anyone in Love from the album of the month.

just so good, evoking the real classic soul sound, but that is new from Jalen and Gonda from the album of the month for August 2026. The album's called Doctrine of Love. That is Anyone in Love, a second track from that. Sorry, two more tracks from that next week here on the show.

Here on Grooveline, that's Los Amigos Invisibles. The track is called Ease Your Mind. A track propelled and released by Masters at Work as well. And that is almost it for Grooveline for this week. Thank you for listening. I'm Stephen Howie, back next week for two more hours of the best soul, jazz, funk, acid jazz and soulful house, including two more tracks from the album of the month for August 2026 from Jalen and Gonda and much, much more. Don't forget the website, groovelineonline.com, on demand, playlists and much more at www.groovelineonline.com. I should leave you with this, back to 1978 from George Benson. This is We Got the Love. Thanks for listening. Till next time, take care. Bye-bye.

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From DAB to online, from smart speakers to our phone app, listen to the best tunes and local artists.